0: over the weekend. Organisers say that was the second highest attendance on record at the Marina Bay Street Circuit and the biggest since the track was revised in 2023. One highlight was the first sprint race in Singapore, which Red Bull's Max Verstappen won. The Dutchman then went on to win the Singapore GP yesterday. Performances by JJ Lin, The Killers and Lana Del Rey also added to the weekend's attractions. Firefly has cancelled all flights between Singapore's Seletar Airport and Subang Airport of Malaysia for 3 days, including today, because of poor visibility caused by the haze. The Malaysian low-cost carrier said affected passengers would be transferred to Malaysia Airlines flights between Kuala Lumpur International and Changi airports, subject to seat availability. Alternatively, passengers can seek a full refund within 30 working days. In world news, US President Donald Trump says Russia and Ukraine have agreed to an immediate ceasefire on attacks against energy infrastructure, although Moscow has yet to confirm any agreement. Ukraine supports such a truce, but President Volodymyr Zelensky says Russian forces continued to strike Ukrainian power stations after Mr. Trump's announcement. The development comes amid growing criticism of Washington's decision to temporarily ease sanctions on Russian diesel. Two Indian sailors are missing after a commercial tanker was hit in what India's shipping minister described as a drone attack off the coast of Oman. The MT Petro Dolphin was anchored near the northern Omani port of Sohar when it was struck on Saturday. 9 of the 11 Indian crew members were rescued safely, while search operations are continuing for the two who remain missing. It was the second tanker carrying Indian crew to be attacked that day after another vessel was hit in the Strait of Hormuz. India has again called for attacks on shipping in the region to stop.
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0: 1FM Sport. Max Verstappen led from start to finish last night to win his first ever Formula One Singapore Airlines Singapore Grand Prix. Ferrari's Charles Leclerc and Mercedes championship leader Kimi Antonelli were second and third respectively. Despite being a four-time F1 champion, the Dutchman had never won the Singapore Grand Prix before. He finished second in 2018, 2024 and 2025. The win is just Verstappen's second win of the 2026 season, but he's now climbed to fourth in the Drivers' Championship standings with 221 points. With 6 races remaining, Antonelli leads the Drivers' Championship with teammate George Russell second and Ferrari's Lewis Hamilton in third. The 20-year-old Italian could now clinch his first world title at the next race in Austin. To football, and Manchester City have made it 6 wins from 6 in the Premier League after coming away with a 3-0 win against Liverpool at Anfield. Erling Haaland, Jeremy Doku and Ryan Cherki all found the back of the net in the second half. The turning point came just after the hour mark when Liverpool were reduced to 10 men following Ryan Gravenberch's sending off. City then took control to seal the win and stay 3 points clear of Arsenal at the top, while Liverpool suffered their first league defeat of the season. And finally in tennis, Olympic champion Zhang Qinwen has made history by becoming the first Chinese player to win the China Open. The 24-year-old beat Mira Andreeva 7-5-6-4 in Beijing to claim her first WTA 1000 crown and 6th tour level title. Zhang had fallen as low as 160th in the rankings earlier this season due to an elbow injury, but the victory will take her back into the world's top 30. It's also her first title since Tokyo in late 2024. And that's your sports update. I'm Shahzad Haque.
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4: Good morning. It is The Morning Drive. The Flying Dutchman with Jill this morning.
5: Hey.
4: And Lavinia's on leave. No, not to worry. It's just stuff she needs to handle at home. I think she needs a break as well. Let her get some extra shut eye in the morning. So this is where we begin our topic of the day. We've got a great prize to give away. Let me tell you about that before we actually get into the topic. It is a 5-class pack worth $170 from Ahimsa Sanctuary. 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
5: Centering?
4: Yeah, it's like recentering. 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So, the topic today is connected to our poll. Mm. In our poll earlier this morning, we asked you, what is the bigger office talent? Looking busy when you're not, or disappearing when there's work to do? And with that in mind, we thought we'd stay with the office. If your office handed out Oscars, what awards would you give your colleagues?
5: Ooh.
4: You don't need to mention the colleague. I just want to know the
5: award. You don't
4: need
5: to mention the colleague?
4: No, of course not.
5: Dang it.
4: You're a nasty girl. You want to mention the colleague.
5: Cheating.
4: But so for example, the best actor in a leading role. The colleague who looks incredibly busy but hasn't done a thing all morning.
5: Oh.
4: Right? Of course, you have the best disappearing act, the person who vanishes the moment there's work to be done.
5: You sure you don't want to mention who the colleague is?
4: It'd be good, wouldn't it? Best supporting actor is the colleague who agrees with absolutely everything that the boss says.
5: Mm.
4: So that's what we're looking for. If your office was awarding Oscars, what awards would you give to your colleagues? Voice notes, please. The prizes go to voice notes 8855013.

0: Tell me why they're not making music anymore. Swing Out Sister, Breakout 815. What a great sound.
1: That's because they sang the song about breaking out, and so they broke out.
0: And they broke up and broke up after that. We are dealing with Oscars. If your office were to award Oscars, what Oscars would you want to have there? Jill's got one.
1: Most opportunistic award of the year. This is for the people that maximize their medical leave.
0: There you go. Boss, I'm sick, boss. Can't make it.
1: Yeah, even the MC that doesn't require you to give an MC, like, they'll make sure they use that. Because I was literally talking to, thankfully not a colleague,
0: right.
1: But they were saying, like, I've got so many days to clear. You know, I've got my MC without MC. And I was like, wait a second, that's not leave.
0: Yeah, there's an MC without MC. How
1: yes,
0: cool is that?
1: Yeah.
0: So what awards would you have in your office?
2: Okay, because we're in the private hire limo service, right? So here's an award for outstanding performance in outstanding payments. You know, those callers who owe people money for already doing their jobs. So yes, the award is for the most outstanding paymaster.
3: 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The Oscar winner are KC, Kay Kiang, Oscar winner. Because when the boss around, everyone's so hardworking. When the boss is not around, you can't even see them.
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0: The SLE towards the BKE, an accident after Ishun, avoid lane 1. Then on Whitley Road towards the PIE, an accident after Bukit Timah Road, avoid lane 3. KJE towards the BKE, a vehicle broken down before Sungai Tengah Road, look out for that. KJE towards the BKE, a vehicle broken down at the BKE Woodlands exit, that'll slow you down. Bartley Road towards Braddle, an accident after Mount Vernon Road. Congestion is to Bartley Road East, avoid lanes 1 and 2. Stay within the speed limit, please. Have everyone buckled up. Be safe as you drive today.
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0: Gorillaz, Feel Good Inc. 822. Hope you're having a good start to your morning. The morning drive with the Flying Dutchman and Jill Lavie's on leave. We're dealing with Oscars, and basically it is, if your office were to give away Oscars, what awards would you give to your colleagues? And it's things like, for example, the best drama series. That would go to someone who turns a minor inconvenience into a full-blown office crisis.
1: We all know someone like that.
0: Yes, there's always someone like that in the office. So those are the kind of awards that we're looking for. What awards would you give away in the office Oscars? The reason why I do this is, I'm not going to mention the company's name, but I did, like, for a few years, we did some gigs for a company in Singapore. And they did these Oscars for the longest, the most long-winded report.
1: Oh.
0: The person who could not, I think it was the person who could not stick to presentation timing.
1: Okay.
0: And it was the company staff embraced the award because you got this plaque, and they would come up on stage and they'd hold this plaque up in the air like it was something to be proud of.
1: Oh wait, so it's like part of an annual D&D thing. Oh wow.
0: Yeah, and they would hold this plaque up and they would be proud of it, and people were just laughing their heads off.
1: Mm.
0: But so you had a fun element because the staff embraced it.
1: Yeah.
0: But you were getting a message across: you're too long-winded, stick to your presentation times. The message was coming across, but everything was, you know, done in fun.
1: I like that, actually. Like, why are we so, you know, hard up on it, right?
0: Yeah, exactly.
1: Yeah.
0: So think about it that way. We're looking for your Oscar name recommendations.
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2: These are your news headlines. I'm Shahzad Haq. Hazy conditions are persisting across Singapore this morning, with air quality still in the unhealthy range island-wide. At 7:15 a.m., 24-hour PSI readings were highest in central and western Singapore, at 147, followed by the east at 135. The south stood at 118, while the north was at 105. Hourly PM2.5 levels were elevated in the central, east and west, peaking at 105 in the west. Readings in the north and south were at 55. NEA says smoke haze from southern Sumatra and west Kalimantan may continue drifting towards Singapore under the prevailing winds. Despite the haze and heat, more than 301,000 fans turned out for the Singapore Grand Prix over the weekend. Organisers say that was the second highest attendance on record at the Marina Bay Street Circuit and the biggest since the track was revised in 2023. One highlight was the first sprint race in Singapore, which Red Bull's Max Verstappen won. The Dutchman then went on to win the Singapore GP yesterday. Performances by JJ Lin, The Killers and Lana Del Rey also added to the weekend's attractions. Firefly has cancelled all flights between Singapore's Seletar Airport and Subang Airport of Malaysia for 3 days, including today, because of poor visibility caused by the haze. The Malaysian low-cost carrier said affected passengers would be transferred to Malaysia Airlines flights between Kuala Lumpur International and Changi airports, subject to seat availability. Alternatively, passengers can seek a full refund within 30 working days. In world news, US President Donald Trump says Russia and Ukraine have agreed to an immediate ceasefire on attacks against energy infrastructure, although Moscow has yet to confirm any agreement. Ukraine supports such a truce, but President Volodymyr Zelensky says Russian forces continued to strike Ukrainian power stations after Mr. Trump's announcement. The development comes amid growing criticism of Washington's decision to temporarily ease sanctions on Russian diesel. Two Indian sailors are missing after a commercial tanker was hit in what India's shipping minister described as a drone attack off the coast of Oman. The MT Petro Dolphin was anchored near the northern Omani port of Sohar when it was struck on Saturday. 9 of the 11 Indian crew members were rescued safely, while search operations are continuing for the two who remain missing. It was the second tanker carrying Indian crew to be attacked that day after another vessel was hit in the Strait of Hormuz. India has again called for attacks on shipping in the region to stop.
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1: 1FM traffic. The SLE towards the BKE, an accident after Yishun, avoid lane 1. Then on Whitley Road towards the PIE, an accident after Bukit Timah Road, avoid lane 3. KJE towards the BKE, a vehicle broken down before Sungai Tengah Road, look out for that. KJE towards the BKE, a vehicle broken down at the BKE Woodlands exit, that'll slow you down. Bartley Road towards Braddle, an accident after Mount Vernon Road. Congestion is to Bartley Road East. Avoid lanes 1 and 2. Stay within the speed limit, please. Have everyone buckled up. Be safe as you drive today.
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1: Let's go back to 1975 and a song that was written and originally recorded.

by Larry Weiss a year before that. It never really kicked off for Larry, but it was a huge hit for Glen Campbell, and it became his signature song, really. Now, the song, they say, is so good with Glen Campbell because he identified with the song. When I tell you the story of the song, then maybe you'll understand what it's all about. The song is about a veteran artist who's aware that he's more than paid his dues during his career. But he's still surviving. And someday, he will shine like a rhinestone cowboy.

0: This.
1: So we're dealing with Oscars that should be presented in the office. I've often wondered if there's anyone here, and I know there are, I mean, there's a stack of you, who work at SPH Media. If you want to send us a voice note of what Oscars we should have at an SPH Media event, I think that would be really funny. 8855-0913, okay? SPH Media personnel, send us some interesting Oscars that we should have at our next event.
2: Okay, I'll be right back.
1: What?
3: My last job, there were a few award winners. One was best use of visual effects because they're very wayang. And then there was best use of vacuum technology because they suck up to the boss. And also there's a special award for reenactment of Waterworld. Remember that Kevin Costner film? Because the project, very big, very glam, used up a lot of money, but in the end also sink into the ocean.
1: Well, I guess Atlantis wasn't a one-off.
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1: The weatherman says it is going to be cloudy. You may see one or two light thunderstorms this morning, but not too much of that for sure. Also, the PSI readings for the west, central and east of Singapore still in the relatively high 140s and 130s. The north is 105, the south is 118. All of that is unhealthy, so please make sure you wear your masks. I see so many people out there, particularly the elderly, who are not wearing their masks. Please make sure if you have elderly staying with you and they're going out that they are wearing their masks. Listen to my throat. You can understand how bad it can get. Just please wear those masks. Stay safe.
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1: The PIE towards Tuas, a vehicle broken down after Adam Road. CTE towards the AYE, a vehicle broken down at Jalan Bukit Merah exit. We also have the SLE towards the BKE, an accident after Yishun, avoid lane 1. Whitley Road towards the PIE, an accident after Bukit Timah Road, avoid lane 3. And the usual road closures around the Formula One Singapore Airlines Singapore Grand Prix circuit. They're tearing down the circuit now. Stay within the speed limit. Have everyone buckled up. 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

0: Deep Blue Something, Breakfast at Tiffany's, 8:47, dealing with your Oscars, if they were to be given out in your office. And we did ask SPH media people if they had any Oscars that they would want, and we have had a few that come through. And they are actually quite interesting. Best special effects for the colleague who makes 1 hour's work look like a 12-hour shift.
1: Oh!
0: Best sound effects for the person who sighs loudly enough for the entire office to know that they are stressed.
1: Oh dear.
0: I pity that poor person. But the one I do like is best foreign language film.
1: What's that?
0: This is for the colleague who speaks entirely in corporate jargon. The kind of person who says, let's circle back and leverage on our synergies. What the hell does that mean? We do have a winner, though, this morning, and we congratulate Daniel. Good job, Daniel. I think the lazy beep was a rather interesting way of giving an award away and making a statement at the very same time. You've won for yourself a 5-class pack worth $175 from Ahimsa Sanctuary.
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1: The PIE towards Twas, a vehicle broken down after Adam Road. CTE towards the AYE, a vehicle broken down at Jalan Bukit Merah exit. We also have the SLE towards the BKE, an accident after Ishun, avoid lane 1. Whitley Road towards the PIE, an accident after Bukit Timah Road, avoid lane 3. And the usual road closures around the Formula One Singapore Airlines Singapore Grand Prix circuit. They're tearing down the circuit now. Stay within the speed limit. Have everyone buckled up. Be safe as you drive today.
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3: These are your news headlines. I'm Shahzad Haq. Singapore has reactivated its haze subsidy schemes as unhealthy air quality persists across the island. From today, Singaporeans seeking treatment for haze-related conditions can receive subsidised care at polyclinics, while eligible patients can also receive subsidies at participating public health preparedness clinics. Most eligible patients will pay no more than $10, while Pioneer and Merdeka generation seniors will pay up to $5. Those on public assistance will have their treatment fully covered. Health Minister Ong Ye Kung says the move comes as more people seek treatment for respiratory problems. Meanwhile, the haze is continuing this morning, with the 24-hour PSI still in the unhealthy range across Singapore. One person was taken to hospital and 30 others evacuated after a fire broke out at a coffee shop in Bukit Batok early yesterday morning. The SCDF said it was alerted to the blaze at block 413 Bukit Batok West Avenue 4 just before 4 a.m. The fire involved three food stalls. Firefighters had to force their way in to extinguish it. This is reportedly the third coffee shop fire this year, after earlier blazes in Haugang and Waterloo Street. The Urban Redevelopment Authority has warned that enforcement action may be taken against homeowners who carry out unauthorised renovations in condominiums and other strata-titled properties. It says there's been a persistent trend of such cases being reported. Examples include lofts, oversized mezzanines, and unauthorized enclosed roof terraces or patios. The URA has received 116 such reports so far this year. There were 148 cases in 2025. A majority involved unauthorized works, which could affect structural safety, insurance coverage, property financing, and equity of maintenance fees. Owners may be required to remove the structures or obtain approval to retain them. Violators could face fines of $200,000 and 2 years jail. Pakistan's president has declared a state of emergency in Khyber Pakhtunkhwa and suspended the provincial government led by jailed former Prime Minister Imran Khan's party. The federal government says the PTI-led administration failed to tackle growing Islamist militancy in the province, which borders Afghanistan. A provincial governor will now take charge for an initial 6 months, while troops are also being deployed. PTI has rejected the accusations and described the move as a political crackdown aimed at stopping its planned march on Islamabad to demand Mr. Khan's release. US President Donald Trump says he'll decide whether to live stream the execution of former US Army Major Nidal Hassan, who killed 13 people in a 2009 shooting at Fort Hood, Texas. Defense Secretary Pete Hegseth has proposed broadcasting the execution by firing squad, which is scheduled for December 3rd. The idea has drawn criticism from both Democrats and Republicans, with opponents warning it could turn Hassan into a martyr and fuel extremist recruitment. But Homeland Security Secretary Mark Wayne Mullen says he doesn't believe a live stream would pose an increased security risk, arguing that it would send a message that attacks on Americans will be punished.
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3: Max Verstappen led from start to finish last night to win his first ever Formula One Singapore Airlines Singapore Grand Prix. Ferrari's Charles Leclerc and Mercedes championship leader Kimi Antonelli were second and third respectively. Despite being a four-time F1 champion, the Dutchman had never won the Singapore Grand Prix before. He finished second in 2018, 2024 and 2025. The win is just Verstappen's second win of the 2026 season, but he's now climbed to fourth in the Drivers' Championship standings with 221 points. With six races remaining, Antonelli leads the Drivers' Championship, with teammate George Russell second and Ferrari's Lewis Hamilton in third. The 20-year-old Italian could now clinch his first world title at the next race in Austin. To football, and Manchester City have made it six wins from six in the Premier League after coming away with a 3-0 win against Liverpool at Anfield. Erling Haaland, Jeremy Doku and Ryan Cherki all found the back of the net in the second half. The turning point came just after the hour mark, when Liverpool were reduced to 10 men following Ryan Gravenberch's sending off. City then took control to seal the win and stay 3 points clear of Arsenal at the top, while Liverpool suffered their first league defeat of the season. And finally in tennis, Olympic champion Zhang Qinwen has made history by becoming the first Chinese player to win the China Open. The 24-year-old beat Mira Andreeva 7-5-6-4 in Beijing to claim her first WTA 1000 crown and sixth to a level title. Zhang had fallen as low as 160th in the rankings earlier this season due to an elbow injury, but the victory will take her back into the world's top 30. It's also her first title since Tokyo in late 2024. And that's your sports update. I'm Shahzad Haque.
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1: It's the Morning Drive with the Flying Dutchman and Jill. Lavinia's on leave. And we are about to go live on Facebook in a moment with Straits Times journalist Sherry Locke. We're going to be talking about fine dining without the fine dining price tag. Tasting menus under $100 are giving Singaporean diners a taste of affordable luxury. But are we forcing restaurants to cut corners because we are cheapo? We'll discuss that in the next half an hour or so.
9: The national identity.
1: You reckon? We'll find out as we talk to Sherry. Right now, let's open up the hour with a bit of Sheryl Crow. All I Want to Do, it's 9:05. Good morning.
9: This ain't no disco. It ain't no country club either.

0: Sheryl Crow, All I Want to Do, and 909. We're live on Facebook with journalist at The Straits Times, Sherry Look, and we're talking about fine dining without the fine dining price tag. Morning, Sherry.
1: Morning.
0: Thanks for joining us again. So this whole idea of tasting menus at under $100, giving Singaporean diners a taste of affordable luxury, but are we backing restaurants into a corner because we're just being cheap? When you think of a tasting menu, Sherry, when any of us do, we usually picture fancy restaurant, lots of courses, plenty of hefty bills at the end of it. But now affordable luxury has become a thing, and we can experience tasting menus for under $100. Are we becoming cheaper?
1: I mean, Singaporeans have always appreciated value, and I wouldn't say, you know,
0: we're not cheapo.
1: Yeah, I mean, paying $100 or even $88 for a tasting menu, I don't think it's considered cheapo. Like, maybe 10 years ago, this wouldn't even have been considered cheap.
0: Yeah.
1: No, I think restaurants know what diners want. I think diners, they just want to not pay $200 for a fancy meal.
0: Yeah, I mean, I've had some of those meals, you know, where you go in and you order a steak and it's $190, and then you realize that's just the steak. You haven't got any sides yet. You haven't ordered your wine yet. You haven't done anything. How's it possible for restaurants these days, with the ridiculous rentals that are being paid, how do they manage tasting menus at under $100 per person? Are we really getting the same fine dining experience at a lower price? What can we realistically expect?
1: No, I don't think you are, and I don't think restaurants are trying to say that, oh, if you come here, you're getting the same thing, because let's say in the case of Asagi, it's run by Chef Dennis Lucci, who also runs the One Michelin Star restaurant. Yeah. And he's quite clear about, okay, the One Michelin Star one, that's about complete culinary perfection. You know, you get your starch white tablecloths, you get your very precisely plated food.
0: Right.
1: Whereas at Asagi, it's a bit more casual. I think the ingredients are more humble as well, so you don't get caviar, you don't get truffles, that sort of thing. But you do get, it comes in multi-courses, it looks fancy to the uninitiated. It really depends, but I'm sure if you're a gourmand who's used to fine dining, you would be able to tell the difference.
0: How many courses would an under $100 meal consist of, on average?
1: In this case, it's about 6 to 7, so you can add on extra if you want.
0: That's not bad, yeah.
1: I mean, you're definitely full at the end of it.
0: Yeah. Then, of course, your wines and whatever else are...
1: That's additional.
0: That's over
1: and
0: above,
1: but it's
0: right?
1: Also more affordably priced than it would be in a fine dining restaurant.
0: That's really interesting. Is this something that restaurants are doing because diners are becoming more price conscious, or are restaurants themselves rethinking the fine dining, or rethinking what fine dining should actually cost?
1: Yeah, I think it's a bit of both. As a restaurant, obviously, you want to make your business as sustainable as possible, and that means being able to draw people back. And yeah, diners, you know, in the current economic climate, they're not going to come back if they don't feel like what they're getting, what they're paying for. They don't feel like they can continue to pay this kind of money on a regular basis.
0: Right.
1: Yeah, so it's like, I think it's restaurants recognizing that that's how consumer behavior moves in this day and age.
0: Is it sustainable, though?
1: I think so. I think for certain restaurants, if you look at Nao, it's all the way in Jurong West. It's in this car factory. Yeah, and I don't know if you've tried, but it's impossible to get a booking.
0: I know.
1: Yeah, and yeah, so I guess, I mean, it's 2 years, which is not
0: enough
1: time to like sniff it. Yeah. So I think for some restaurants, it definitely seems to be working.
0: From all your experience doing this, writing about things like this, would this be a way for newer fine dining restaurants to start? Hold that thought. We'll go on to Facebook and answer that question.
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2: Let's look at it and see what's happening. The CTE towards the SLE. We have a vehicle broken down after Moulmein Road. Avoid lane 3. Pongal Road at the junction of the TPE slip road to Argang. Traffic lights are faulty. What else do we have? Whitley Road towards the PIE. An accident after Bukit Timah Road. Avoid lane 3. We have the road closures around the Formula One Singapore Airlines Singapore Grand Prix circuit. They're tearing down the circuit now, so those roads will remain closed for a day. So just stay, follow the instructions that are there and the people on site. You should be all right. Stay within the speed limit. Have everyone buckled up. Be safe as you drive today.
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2: There you go, we're back. And diners who want to try one of these menus, bang for the buck is what we're talking about. I don't want to call it sub-luxury food. It's not. But I worry when you charge $88 and give me a tasting menu.
3: Really?
2: Yeah.
3: Why?
2: I would expect the tasting menu to be $140, $150, $160. You know, it just doesn't work for me. Traditionally, tasting menus feel quite formal. They are a fixed sequence of dishes, a long meal. Are restaurants now trying to make the experience more relaxed, more accessible? Is that what they're trying to do?
3: Some of them, I think so, yeah. So chefs have said that increasingly, they are receiving feedback from patrons that a 2-3 hour meal is a bit long. So I think even in the case of Zen, which is a 3 Michelin star restaurant, I heard that a meal there could take 4 to 5 hours. But when they recently did media tastings, I think we were done within 3 hours. And so the reporters around me who had dined there before, they were saying like, wow. I mean, I was prepared to stay here until midnight.
2: Yeah,
3: but
2: yeah,
3: it's
2: yeah.
3: surprising that even, you know, the creme de la creme of restaurants is now taking notes from, I guess, like shorter attention spans or diners wanting something a bit
2: quicker.
3: So
2: diners, that means if diners want this shorter dining time, they obviously have not been to Australia to have a meal, right? Where lunch is 3 hours long, you know? Dinner is naturally 4 to 5 hours long.
3: Yeah.
2: But I guess because we live in this fast-paced world, no one is used to sitting down for 5 hours for a meal.
3: Yeah, maybe it's symptomatic of Singaporeans in general, just not knowing how to relax.
2: How to relax?
3: Yeah.
2: Yes, it could be. It could be. Do you think affordable luxury is here to stay? Or is this just a trend? Things are tough now. People are trying to save money. Or is it really going to be something permanent?
3: Yeah, no, I think it's a cute buzzword, but I think apart that aside, it is following in something that we've observed over the past few years. So this a la carte menu at fine dining restaurants, this thing started about like 2 years ago. So I think in 2026, restaurants are trying to find different ways to bring better value to diners. So it's definitely something that we'll see them try, whether they do it at the same fine dining restaurant or whether they'll open another casual offshoot or find some other way to reach diners. I do think a lot of fine dining chefs are recognizing that they have to diversify in terms of their portfolio and in terms of the way they reach diners.
2: Is this generally a Western cuisine thing? Tasting menus?
3: No, you do have tasting menus in fine dining Asian restaurants as well.
2: Yeah. What about pricing when it comes to fine dining Asian restaurants?
3: You do see some similar trends. So Fizz, for instance, also has an a la carte menu. That's a fine dining Southeast Asian restaurant.
2: Right. And the pricing is comparative.
3: Yeah, I mean, if once you hit a certain category, you're going to be paying, I mean, if you're talking about tasting menus, you're going to be paying about $200
2: about,
3: and above for
2: about?
3: A person, yeah.
2: Okay, let's end this interview with our quick fire questions and see how we go. This or that. luxury versus affordable luxury. Caviar or salmon roe?
3: Ooh, caviar.
2: Caviar, of course, right? Saffron or paprika and turmeric?
3: I do love saffron. Oh, gosh.
2: But it's got to be good saffron.
3: Yes, it does.
2: It's got to be good saffron. How much would you be willing to spend on, say, the best fine dining experience in the world?
3: In the world, wow. Maybe 30 years from now, $1,000 at this current stage. 300?
2: 30 years from now, $1,000. Okay. And on that note, what is one restaurant experience you think everyone should try at least once?
3: I mean, I mentioned Fizz just now. I love Fizz. I think you don't usually get fine dining Southeast Asian cuisine. So in that sense, it's really special.
2: Awesome. Sherry, thank you so much for coming in.
3: Thank you. We'll catch
2: you again real soon.
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3: These are your news headlines. I'm Shahzad Haque. Singapore has reactivated its haze subsidy schemes as unhealthy air quality persists across the island. From today, Singaporeans seeking treatment for haze-related conditions can receive subsidized care at polyclinics, while eligible patients can also receive subsidies at participating public health preparedness clinics. Most eligible patients will pay no more than $10, while Pioneer and Merdeka generation seniors will pay up to $5. Those on public assistance will have their treatment fully covered. Health Minister Ong Ye Kung says the move comes as more people seek treatment for respiratory problems. Meanwhile, the haze is continuing this morning, with the 24-hour PSI still in the unhealthy range across Singapore. One person was taken to hospital and 30 others evacuated after a fire broke out at a coffee shop in Bukit Batok early yesterday morning. The SCDF said it was alerted to the blaze at block 413 Bukit Batok West Avenue 4 just before 4 a.m. The fire involved three food stalls. Firefighters had to force their way in to extinguish it. This is reportedly the third coffee shop fire this year, after earlier blazes in Hougang and Waterloo Street. The Urban Redevelopment Authority has warned that enforcement action may be taken against homeowners who carry out unauthorized renovations in condominiums and other strata-titled properties. It says there's been a persistent trend of such cases being reported. Examples include lofts, oversized mezzanines, and unauthorized enclosed roof terraces or patios. The URA has received 116 such reports so far this year. There were 148 cases in 2025. A majority involved unauthorized works, which could affect structural safety, insurance coverage, property financing, and equity of maintenance fees. Owners may be required to remove the structures or obtain approval to retain them. Violators could face fines of $200,000 and 2 years jail. Pakistan's president has declared a state of emergency in Khyber Pakhtunkhwa and suspended the provincial government led by jailed former Prime Minister Imran Khan's party. The federal government says the PTI-led administration failed to tackle growing Islamist militancy in the province, which borders Afghanistan. A provincial governor will now take charge for an initial 6 months, while troops are also being deployed. PTI has rejected the accusations and described the move as a political crackdown aimed at stopping its planned march on Islamabad to demand Mr. Khan's release. US President Donald Trump says he'll decide whether to live stream the execution of former US Army Major Nidal Hassan, who killed 13 people in a 2009 shooting at Fort Hood, Texas. Defense Secretary Pete Hegseth has proposed broadcasting the execution by firing squad, which is scheduled for December 3rd. The idea has drawn criticism from both Democrats and Republicans, with opponents warning it could turn Hassan into a martyr and fuel extremist recruitment. But Homeland Security Secretary Mark

0: Wayne Mullins says he doesn't believe a live stream would pose an increased security risk, arguing that it would send a message that attacks on Americans will be punished.
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3: The SLE towards the CTE, we have an accident after Woodlands Avenue 12 entrance. AYE towards the MCE, a vehicle broken down at Jurong Town Hall Road exit. TBE towards the SLE, a vehicle broken down after Tampines Avenue 7. AYE towards the MCE, a vehicle broken down after Tuas West Road. PIE towards Tuas, a vehicle broken down after Clementi Avenue 6. CTE towards the SLE, a vehicle broken down after Moulmein Road, avoid Lane 3. And, of course, the usual road closures around the Formula One Singapore Airlines Singapore Grand Prix circuit. They're tearing down the track now, so that'll continue for a couple of days. Stay within the speed limit. Have everyone buckled up. Be safe as you drive today.
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3: 1974 is the year, and John Denver is the man. He is in Aspen. In Colorado, and he has just finished this exhilarating ski down a very difficult run. He's feeling totally immersed in the beauty around him, the colors, the sounds that fill his senses completely. And what does he think about? He thinks about his wife, Annie Martell Denver. And that's where the song came from. Written in 10 and a half minutes, here's John Denver and Annie's.

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7: A bit of light rain this morning over a couple of areas. Nothing that's going to disturb you too much. And it will be partly cloudy thereafter. The PSIs are still hovering in the unhealthy range across the west, central and east of Singapore. They're in the high 40s, high 30s. North is 104, south is 118. So it is mask wearing day. Please make sure you have your mask on. And if you have elderly people at home and they are going out today, please make sure that they wear their masks. Otherwise, they may end up with a voice like mine. Just stay healthy today. Have that mask on.
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7: The SLE towards the CTE, we have an accident after Woodlands Avenue 12 entrance. AYE towards the MCE, a vehicle broken down at Jurong Town Hall Road exit. TPE towards the SLE, a vehicle broken down after Tampines Avenue 7. AYE towards the MCE, a vehicle broken down after Tuas West Road. PIE towards Tuas, a vehicle broken down after Clementi Avenue 6. CTE towards the SLE, a vehicle broken down after Moulmein Road. Avoid Lane 3. And, of course, the usual road closures around the Formula One Singapore Airlines Singapore Grand Prix circuit. They're tearing down the track now, so that'll continue for a couple of days. Stay within the speed limit. Have everyone buckled up. Be safe as you drive today.
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1: What a great morning it's been. We've had Sherry Look from the Straits Times on, and she talked about budget food tastings.
2: Yeah.
1: Which I think was quite interesting at $88 plus in some places.
2: Like fine dining without the price tag.
1: Without the price tag.
2: Which I can get on.
1: And a little more casual ambience, probably. Mm. But I think it's a good way to introduce yourself to fine dining if you have yet to experience it.
2: Yeah, and you don't have to worry about how you dress. You can wear sneakers still.
1: That is true. Sherry, thanks so much for coming in. Tomorrow we'll have Dr. Nick Wu in. He's head veterinary doctor at Advanced Vet Care. We're going to be talking about small pets does not equal small responsibilities.
2: I actually saved this. You know, I asked him to push back his schedule because this is about rabbits and other small pets. Waiting for you to come back.
1: Thank you. So we're going to have a great conversation with Nick tomorrow morning. Make sure you join us at 8 a.m. Going to leave you with this today. Today doesn't need to be perfect to be worth enjoying. Have a great day.
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2: These are your news headlines. I'm Shahzad Haq. Hazy conditions are persisting across Singapore this morning, with air quality still in the unhealthy range island-wide. At 9:15 a.m, the 24-hour PSI reading was highest in the west at 148, followed by central Singapore at 146, and the east at 133. The south stood at 117, while the north was at 104. Meanwhile, hourly PM2.5 levels were elevated in the central, east and west, peaking at 106 in the west. But readings in the north and south were in the normal range at 53 and 44 respectively. NEA says smoke haze from southern Sumatra and west Kalimantan may continue drifting towards Singapore under the prevailing winds. Sengkang MP James Lim has been hospitalised with full-blown pneumonia after coming down with influenza A. In a Facebook post this morning, the Workers' Party MP says his condition worsened over the weekend, with his blood oxygen level falling to the low 90s. Just a few days earlier, he had been seen sniffing through a speech in Parliament. Mr. Lim says he'll be unable to attend his regular MP duties for now, although his team will continue with tonight's Meet the People session and other constituency activities. Beauty and wellness group Mary Chia Holdings has admitted it failed to disclose CPF arrears and court proceedings involving four of its subsidiaries. The company says its chief executive was aware of the court notices, but the information was left out of an earlier announcement because of shortcomings in its internal reporting and disclosure processes. Outstanding CPF contributions across five subsidiaries now stand at about $104,000. The company says it's reviewing its procedures and will strengthen how regulatory and legal matters are escalated to its board and sponsor. British Prime Minister Andy Burnham says Russia interfered in the 2016 Brexit referendum, becoming the first British leader to publicly acknowledge evidence of Russian meddling. The comments mark a break from those of former Prime Minister Boris Johnson, who said there was no evidence of Russian interference. Mr. Burnham did not spell out how Russia interfered or what evidence his statement was based on. Russia has previously denied meddling in the Brexit vote. He also warned voters in France and Germany about Moscow-backed efforts to influence politics in their country. In Malaysia, wildlife authorities in Pahang have installed four camera traps after reports of a Malayan tiger. The animal was seen roaming along Fraser's Hill towards Kuala Kubu Baru in Selangor. Pahang Wildlife and National Parks Department said it deployed several officers to investigate after receiving information about the sighting on Saturday morning. Photographs of the animal have gone viral on social media, sparking public concern.
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3: Good morning. I hope you're having a wonderful, you had a wonderful weekend and you're having a lovely start to the week so far. Yulian here covering for Sean this week. We have some great tunes lined up for you in this next hour with Donna Summer, Celine Dion and Rick Springfield. But first, it's Duran Duran with Ordinary World.

0: 1FM 91.3 Good Times Greatest Hits. And that was Over and Over by Nelly featuring Tim McGraw. Now let's kick off your Monday morning by kicking away those Monday blues with a joke. And since it's your first day back at work, let's do a work joke, shall we? Now, I have a lot of jokes about unemployed people, but none of them work. Get it? None of them work. That was the joke, guys. Ah, never mind. Songs coming up are Def Leppard and Donna Summer. But for now, it's Wong Chong with Everybody Have Fun Tonight.
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1FM 91.3, Good Times, Greatest Hits. Yulin here, and that was Donna Summer with This Time I Know It's Real. And this time I know it's real from experience that food is medicine. Now, last week was a pretty challenging week for me. I'm surprised I'm up and running this week. Now, I came down with a very, very bad flu, probably COVID. I could just tell from the symptoms, you know, intense brain fog and fatigue. And, you know, usually I'm quite good. Like, I get well within 1 to 3 days, and then after that, I'm prancing around like a gazelle. But this time, after my fever broke, I was still feeling super weak, super dizzy, and very faint, despite drinking lots and lots of water. Now, my mouth was super dry, and I was starting to get muscle twitches, which is apparently a sign that I was getting dangerously dehydrated. For some reason, my body was just not absorbing or retaining any of the water I was drinking. And mind you, I had my electrolytes, you know. I had like a big packet of coconut water just parked right next to my bedside. So I was like, what is going on? And I admit, I was freaking out. You know, I was alone at home, and I was like, am I going to die alone in this house and no one's going to know, and they're going to find my body like a couple of days after this? Yes, I was catastrophizing. Sleep dehydrated. For some reason, my body was just not absorbing

0: this time that it wasn't, and it literally saved my life. Stay tuned to find out what it was. Next is Irene Cara with Fame, but first is news and traffic.
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3: These are your news headlines. I'm Shahzad Haque. Hazy conditions are persisting across Singapore this morning, with air quality still in the unhealthy range island-wide. At 9:15 a.m, the 24-hour PSI reading was highest in the west at 148, followed by central Singapore at 146, and the east at 133. The south stood at 117, while the north was at 104. Meanwhile, hourly PM2.5 levels were elevated in the central, east and west, peaking at 106 in the west. But readings in the north and south were in the normal range at 53 and 44 respectively. NEA says smoke haze from southern Sumatra and west Kalimantan may continue drifting towards Singapore under the prevailing winds. Sengkang MP James Lim has been hospitalised with full-blown pneumonia after coming down with influenza A. In a Facebook post this morning, the Workers' Party MP says his condition worsened over the weekend, with his blood oxygen level falling to the low 90s. Just a few days earlier, he had been seen sniffing through a speech in Parliament. Mr. Lim says he'll be unable to attend his regular MP duties for now, although his team will continue with tonight's Meet the People session and other constituency activities. Beauty and wellness group Mary Chia Holdings has admitted it failed to disclose CPF arrears and court proceedings involving four of its subsidiaries. The company says its chief executive was aware of the court notices, but the information was left out of an earlier announcement because of shortcomings in its internal reporting and disclosure processes. Outstanding CPF contributions across five subsidiaries now stand at about $104,000. The company says it's reviewing its procedures and will strengthen how regulatory and legal matters are escalated to its board and sponsor. British Prime Minister Andy Burnham says Russia interfered in the 2016 Brexit referendum, becoming the first British leader to publicly acknowledge evidence of Russian meddling. The comments mark a break from those of former Prime Minister Boris Johnson, who said there was no evidence of Russian interference. Mr. Burnham did not spell out how Russia interfered or what evidence his statement was based on. Russia has previously denied meddling in the Brexit vote. He also warned voters in France and Germany about Moscow-backed efforts to influence politics in their country. In Malaysia, wildlife authorities in Pahang have installed four camera traps after reports of a Malayan tiger. The animal was seen roaming along Fraser's Hill towards Kuala Kubu Baru in Selangor. Pahang Wildlife and National Parks Department said it deployed several officers to investigate after receiving information about the sighting on Saturday morning. Photographs of the animal have gone viral on social media, sparking public concern.
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0: If you're driving on the roads, there's a vehicle breakdown on Toh Guan Road towards Jurong Gateway Road after Jurong East Central. Do avoid lane 1. There are also roadworks on the TPE towards the PIE at Upper Changi Road East Exit. Lastly, there are roadworks on the ECP towards Changi after Tanjong Katong Road. Do avoid lane 1. And do remember to be gracious on the roads and drive safely.
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0: 1FM 91.3 Good Times Greatest Hits, and that was Matthew Wilder with Break My Stride. Now, earlier I was recounting my horrendous week last week, alone at home and basically dying from a very bad flu, probably COVID, and what turned out to be extreme dehydration. Now, I was actually drinking lots of water, but my body just wasn't absorbing or retaining much of it, and it turns out what I needed was salt, really, aka sodium. It turns out that sodium is really important for two things. One, water absorption, and two, water retention. It assists your gut in absorbing water into your bloodstream and also signals your kidneys to hold on to water so your body stays properly hydrated. And because I was very low on sodium, I was basically living off, like, you know, coconut water and oatmeal because I was alone at home and that was all I had. So my body just wasn't absorbing or retaining any of the water I was drinking. Now, the moment I realized that, you know, sodium is what I needed and found out that chicken soup would give me exactly what I needed, I might have gone a little crazy. So I ordered chicken stock, chicken soup, and chicken broth, everything chicken, and I drank 5 whole servings of chicken broth at one go. Yep. No ingredients, just plain old chicken broth. And lo and behold, shortly after that, my muscle twitches actually stopped. And by the end of the day, my muscle aches, which I had been having for days, were gone. And I started to feel markedly better from that point on. All this to say, chicken soup, it's not just for the soul, it's also for the body. It's not just an old wives' tale, yeah? It provides the vital fluids, amino acids, and minerals like sodium and potassium that I lost during my bout of illness. So yes, true story, chicken soup saved my life. Well, hopefully, unlike myself, you have someone at home to take care of you when you fall ill. If not, do stand by with some chicken soup. You just never know when you're gonna need it. Coming up is Because You Loved Me by Celine Dion. But first, the weather.
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0: Weather-wise, it is cloudy with a high of 31 degrees Celsius. PSI is currently at 120, which is in the unhealthy band, so do try to stay indoors.
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0: 1FM 91.3, Good Times, Greatest Hits. Yulin here, and that was Rick Springfield with Jessie's Girl, which featured in one of my favorite rom-coms of all time, 13 Going on 30. It actually came out when I was 13, so I lived it, all right? It stars Mark Ruffalo and Jennifer Garner, who plays Jenna Rink, a 13-year-old girl who makes a wish on her 13th birthday to be 30, flirty, and thriving, only to get her wish come true when she wakes up as a 30-year-old. Now, coming up is a song featured in another favorite childhood movie of mine, The Parent Trap. Now, it stars Lindsay Lohan, who plays a pair of twins who meet at summer camp. Now, there they discover that they are actually each one half of a pair of twins and decide to swap places in life to bring their divorced parents back together. What a plan, girls. Very funny and a very cute movie. Now, both of these movies were so much part of my growing up years, and so these songs truly have a special place in my heart. Here's Sixpence None the Richer with There She Goes.
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2: These are your news headlines. I'm Shahzad Haq. US President Donald Trump has claimed that Russia and Ukraine have agreed to an energy ceasefire, with Kyiv saying it would support such a move. Moscow, however, has yet to comment. The US president says the ceasefire is effective immediately, but has provided no further details. Russian strikes on Ukrainian energy facilities continued after Mr. Trump's statement. The development comes amid growing criticism of Washington's decision to temporarily ease sanctions on Russian diesel. Mr. Zelensky has described that deal as a gift to Moscow, while several European officials and US lawmakers have also criticized it. Yemen's Houthi rebels launched another attack on Riyadh's international airport last night, killing one person and injuring 11 others. The renewed strike on King Khalid International Airport came a day after an attack there killed 12 people and wounded more than 300. Saudi authorities say the latest attack also caused damage to the airport, while air defenses intercepted a missile nearby. The Houthis have claimed responsibility and warned they'll continue targeting Saudi transport hubs. The US aviation regulator has meanwhile told American Airlines to exercise caution when flying to or over Saudi Arabia, citing risks from ongoing military activity and possible navigation system interference. Meanwhile, Singapore's acting minister in charge of Muslim affairs, Zaki Mohamed, has condemned the Houthis' attacks on civilians and civilian infrastructure, which are the deadliest in the kingdom in over a decade. Mr. Zaki expressed condolences to victims' families and urged Singaporeans in Saudi Arabia, including those performing the Umrah pilgrimage, to remain vigilant. He also advised them to follow Ministry of Foreign Affairs travel advisories and e-register with the ministry. Singapore had earlier condemned recent attacks on Saudi civilian aviation infrastructure. Sengkang MP James Lim has been hospitalized with full-blown pneumonia after coming down with influenza A. In a Facebook post this morning, the Workers' Party MP said his condition worsened over the weekend, with his blood oxygen level falling to the low 90s. Just a few days earlier, he'd been seen sniffling through a speech in Parliament. Mr. Lim says he'll be unable to attend his regular MP duties for now, although his team will continue with tonight's Meet the People session and other constituency activities. Singapore has reactivated its haze subsidy schemes as unhealthy air quality persists across the island. From today, Singaporeans seeking treatment for haze-related conditions can receive subsidized care at polyclinics and participating public health preparedness clinics. Most eligible patients will pay no more than $10, while Pioneer and Merdeka generation seniors will pay up to $5. Those on public assistance will have their treatment fully covered. Health Minister Ong Ye Kung says the move comes as more people seek treatment for respiratory problems, with this year's haze expected to last for several more weeks.
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4: Good morning. It is just past 11 on the hour, almost lunchtime, just one more hour to go. Keeping you company to that midday finish line is Avril Lavigne, Bryan Adams, and Matchbox 20. But first, it's Kenny Loggins with Danger Zone.

0: 1FM 91.3, Good Times, Greatest Hits. And that was Prince with The Most Beautiful Girl in the World. Such a sweet and beautiful song, isn't it? About being loved and cherished as a girl. You know, I think this song is not just for men to sing to their romantic partners, but also for girl dads to sing to their daughters. Yep. You know, they say that a father is his daughter's first love, and I think that's true in many ways. In fact, most psychologists believe that all future romantic relationships to occur in a girl's life will be influenced positively or negatively by the way she perceives and interacts with her dad. Now, her father is likely the first male figure in her life who can model what a good father, a family man, and a husband should look like. And so an active and positive father-daughter relationship will shape a woman's self-esteem and emotional security. Coming up, I'll share some things that you can do as a girl dad so that your daughter will grow up into an emotionally secure young woman with a healthy sense of self-worth. For now, it is Firehouse with I Live My Life For You.
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0: 1FM 91.3, Good Times, Greatest Hits. Yulin here, and that was Bryan Adams. Now, earlier I talked about the importance of girl dads in the lives of their daughters. And now I'm going to share some of the things you can do as a girl dad to make sure that your daughter grows up into a confident and secure young woman. Number one, you can participate in father-daughter activities with her. Now, this can be going on vacations with just her, or just as simple as going on father-daughter dates. Two, you can talk with your daughter every day and ask her how her day was. Now, be genuinely interested in what she has to say, okay? Listen to her when she's upset and validate her feelings. And last but not least, in addition to treating your daughter well, you must also treat your wife well, because the way you treat your daughter's mother will form the standards that she will have when she looks for a spouse of her own in the future. So, girl dads, don't forget just how important your words and actions are in your daughter's life. Now, coming up is Andy Gibb, but first is news and traffic.
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8: These are your news headlines. I'm Shahzad Haq. US President Donald Trump has claimed that Russia and Ukraine have agreed to an energy ceasefire, with Kyiv saying it would support such a move. Moscow, however, has yet to comment. The US president says the ceasefire is effective immediately, but has provided no further details. Russian strikes on Ukrainian energy facilities continued after Mr. Trump's statement. The development comes amid growing criticism of Washington's decision to temporarily ease sanctions on Russian diesel. Mr. Zelensky has described that deal as a gift to Moscow, while several European officials and US lawmakers have also criticized it. Yemen's Houthi rebels launched another attack on Riyadh's international airport last night, killing one person and injuring 11 others. The renewed strike on King Khalid International Airport came a day after an attack there killed 12 people and wounded more than 300. Saudi authorities say the latest attack also caused damage to the airport, while air defenses intercepted a missile nearby. The Houthis have claimed responsibility and warned they'll continue targeting Saudi transport hubs. The US aviation regulator has meanwhile told American Airlines to exercise caution when flying to or over Saudi Arabia, citing risks from ongoing military activity.

0: and possible navigation system interference. Meanwhile, Singapore's acting minister in charge of Muslim affairs, Zaki Mohamed, has condemned the Houthis' attacks on civilians and civilian infrastructure, which are the deadliest in the kingdom in over a decade. Mr. Zaki expressed condolences to victims' families and urged Singaporeans in Saudi Arabia, including those performing the Umrah pilgrimage, to remain vigilant. He also advised them to follow Ministry of Foreign Affairs travel advisories and e-register with the ministry. Singapore had earlier condemned recent attacks on Saudi civilian aviation infrastructure. Sengkang MP James Lim has been hospitalised with full-blown pneumonia after coming down with influenza A. In a Facebook post this morning, the Workers' Party MP said his condition worsened over the weekend, with his blood oxygen level falling to the low 90s. Just a few days earlier, he'd been seen sniffling through a speech in Parliament. Mr. Lim says he'll be unable to attend his regular MP duties for now, although his team will continue with tonight's Meet the People session and other constituency activities. Singapore has reactivated its haze subsidy schemes as unhealthy air quality persists across the island. From today, Singaporeans seeking treatment for haze-related conditions can receive subsidised care at polyclinics and participating public health preparedness clinics. Most eligible patients will pay no more than $10, while Pioneer and Merdeka generation seniors will pay up to $5. Those on public assistance will have their treatment fully covered. Health Minister Ong Ye Kung says the move comes as more people seek treatment for respiratory problems, with this year's haze expected to last for several more weeks.
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3: Now, if you're driving on the roads, there is heavy traffic on the CTE towards the AYE at the PIE Changi exit. There is also a vehicle breakdown on the BKE towards Woodlands at Mandai Road exit. And another vehicle breakdown on the PIE towards Tuas after Bedok North Avenue 3. Now, do remember to be gracious on the roads and drive safely.
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0: 1FM 91.3, Good Times, Greatest Hits, and that was Madonna with Into the Groove. Now, today is the 12th of October, and it's actually the National Day of Spain! Yay! And lately, I have been having this craving for Spanish food, and I've been on a hunt for Spanish food all over Singapore. So, if you're a fan of paella and patatas bravas, or tapas in general, stay tuned for the lowdown on where to find my favorites. Coming up is Matchbox 20 with If You're Gone. But first, weather.
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0: Weather-wise, it is cloudy with a high of 32 degrees Celsius. The current PSI is at 119, which is in the unhealthy band. So do try to stay indoors as much as possible.
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0: 1FM 91.3, Good Times, Greatest Hits, and that was I Don't Want to Miss a Thing by Aerosmith, featured in the 1998 movie Armageddon, starring Bruce Willis, Liv Tyler, and Ben Affleck. Now, earlier I promised to share some of my favorite Spanish dishes and where you can find them in Singapore in celebration of Spain's National Day today. So now, one of my go-tos is actually patatas bravas. I just love saying that, don't we? Many places actually serve patatas bravas, but most of them serve it the old school way, which is basically just, you know, fried potatoes. But my favorite kind of patatas bravas is the layered one, the one that, you know, they cook it quick. Lapis style, where you have layers and layers of very thin crust potatoes. Imagine like a potato croissant, you know? So when you bite down, you can feel the crunch of all the layers. Crunchy on the outside, tender on the inside. Now, you don't get this style of patatas bravas at every Spanish restaurant though, but you do get it at places like the Winery at Chines and Foc, spelled F-O-C, which has two outlets. One on Kyungsiak Road and the other in Sentosa. Now, these places also serve up my two other favorite Spanish dishes, pulpo a la gallega, which is a Galician octopus, and paella, which I like with that slightly pan-burnt crust. Quite like our local clay pot rice, just, you know, Spanish style. And after all that feasting, if you want to work off your calories, you can do it Spanish style by getting yourself into a flamenco class. Now, I'd recommend Flamenco Sin Fronteras, with a special shout-out to Toshi, who is an excellent flamenco dancer. So there you have it, your Spanish cultural fix on Spain's National Day today. Happy National Day, Spain! Up next is Somewhere in My Heart by Aztec Camera.
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2: These are your news headlines. I'm Shahzad Haq. The haze is showing little sign of clearing across Singapore, with air quality still in the unhealthy range in all five regions. At 11 a.m, the 24-hour PSI was highest in the west at 147, followed by central Singapore at 145, and the east at 132. The south stood at 116, while the north was at 103, all slightly lower than earlier this morning. But hourly PM2.5 levels have climbed in several areas, with central Singapore reaching 110, the south at 82, and the east at 93. The haze is also affecting large parts of Malaysia, where 22 areas are recording unhealthy air quality today. Kota Tinggi in Johor has the worst reading at 170, while Pasir Gudang, Pengerang and Larkin were also in the unhealthy range. Sengkang MP James Lim has been hospitalised with pneumonia after coming down with influenza A. In a Facebook post this morning, the Workers' Party MP said his condition worsened over the weekend, with his blood oxygen level falling to the low 90s. Just days earlier, he had been seen sniffling during a speech in Parliament. Mr. Lim says he'll be unable to carry out his regular MP duties for now, although his team will continue with tonight's Meet the People session and other constituency activities. It's not clear how long he'll remain in hospital. More money changed hands on the Singapore Exchange in September than a year ago. SGX says the daily average value of securities traded rose 27% to $1.9 billion, while total turnover climbed to just over $42 billion. Activity was slightly softer than in August, as the Straits Times Index paused after its record-breaking rally. The STI ended September about 1% lower for the month, but it was still up 32% year-on-year. In world news, one person has been killed and 11 others injured after Houthi rebels struck Riyadh's international airport again last night. It came just a day after an earlier attack killed 13 people and wounded more than 300. Saudi authorities have also confirmed a separate strike on Dammam Airport, while the Houthis say they targeted two Saudi Aramco facilities. The group is warning of more attacks unless Saudi Arabia ends its military campaign in Yemen. Panama has recorded more than 200 aftershocks following a 7.7 magnitude earthquake on October 9th that damaged hundreds of homes. The government has declared a national state of emergency, allowing it to allocate up to $100 million in relief funds without exceeding its fiscal deficit target. No deaths have been reported, but at least 27 people were injured. Nearly 900 homes and at least 14 bridges were damaged. The United States has pledged $5 million and is sending a 20-member team to help with rescue operations and infrastructure assessments.
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3: Good afternoon. Is your first lunch break of the week? What are you going to have today? Is it going to be a lonesome lunch, or are you going to catch up with your colleagues about what you got up to over the weekend? Well, whichever the case, we've got some great tunes lined up for you in this lunch hour with Leon Rimes, Richard Marx, and Aqua. But first, here's Free Your Mind by En Vogue.

0: 1FM 91.3, and that was Can't Fight the Moonlight by Leon Rimes, featured in the movie Coyote Ugly, about a young woman, Violet Sanford, played by Pipa Perabo, who moves to New York City to chase her dream of becoming a songwriter and lands a job as a bartender at the lively and rowdy Coyote Ugly Bar. Well, coming up is a classic, my favorite, one of the first songs that I learned to play on the piano, and one of my go-to songs to play growing up, is Richard Marx with Right Here Waiting.
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0: 1FM 91.3, good times, greatest hits. Yulin here, and that was Mad About You by Belinda Carlisle. And one person I'm pretty mad about is actually my little nephew, Mori, who just turned 10 last week. Yay to your first decade on Earth. Now, he's just such a funny little guy and so smart as well. And he's always saying like the funniest things. I remember when he turned 5, he turned to his mom and he was like, I feel the same as 4 years old. Is my hair still black? Kids just say the cutest things, don't they? Now, what about you? What's the cutest, funniest, or most outrageous thing you've heard a kid say? Now, it could be your kid or someone else's kid. What's that? WhatsApp your answers to 8855-0913 and share the laughter. Anyway, up next we have Rose Royce with Car Wash, but first is news and traffic.
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4: These are your news headlines. I'm Shahzad Haq. The haze is showing little sign of clearing across Singapore, with air quality still in the unhealthy range in all five regions. At 11 a.m., the 24-hour PSI was highest in the west at 147, followed by central Singapore at 145, and the east at 132. The south stood at 116, while the north was at 103, all slightly lower than earlier this morning. But hourly PM2.5 levels have climbed in several areas, with central Singapore reaching 110, the south at 82, and the east at 93. The haze is also affecting large parts of Malaysia, where 22 areas are recording unhealthy air quality today. Kota Tinggi in Johor has the worst reading at 170, while Pasir Gudang, Pengerang and Larkin were also in the unhealthy range. Sengkang MP James Lim has been hospitalised with pneumonia after coming down with influenza A. In a Facebook post this morning, the Workers' Party MP said his condition worsened over the weekend, with his blood oxygen level falling to the low 90s. Just days earlier, he had been seen sniffling during a speech in Parliament. Mr. Lim says he'll be unable to carry out his regular MP duties for now, although his team will continue with tonight's Meet the People session and other constituency activities. It's not clear how long he'll remain in hospital. More money changed hands on the Singapore Exchange in September than a year ago. SGX says the daily average value of securities traded rose 27% to $1.9 billion, while total turnover climbed to just over $42 billion. Activity was slightly softer than in August, as the Straits Times Index paused after its record-breaking rally. The STI ended September about 1% lower for the month, but it was still up 32% year-on-year. In world news, one person has been killed and 11 others injured after Houthi rebels struck Riyadh's international airport again last night. It came just a day after an earlier attack killed 13 people and wounded more than 300. Saudi authorities have also confirmed a separate strike on Dammam Airport, while the Houthis say they targeted two Saudi Aramco facilities. The group is warning of more attacks unless Saudi Arabia ends its military campaign in Yemen. Panama has recorded more than 200 aftershocks following a 7.7 magnitude earthquake on October 9th that damaged hundreds of homes. The government has declared a national state of emergency, allowing it to allocate up to $100 million in relief funds without exceeding its fiscal deficit target. No deaths have been reported, but at least 27 people were injured. Nearly 900 homes and at least 14 bridges were damaged. The United States has pledged $5 million and is sending a 20-member team to help with rescue operations and infrastructure assessments.
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0: All right, if you're driving on the roads, there are roadworks on the PIE towards Tuas after Jurong East Avenue 1. Do avoid lane 3. Heavy traffic on the BKE towards Woodlands at Woodlands Road exit. And lastly, an accident on Nicoll Highway towards Shenton Way after Republic Avenue. Do avoid lanes 2 and 3. Do remember to be gracious in the roads and drive safely.
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0: 1FM 91.3, Good Times, Greatest Hits, and that was Every Breath You Take by The Police. Now, earlier I asked if you have any jokes to share or some of the funniest and cutest things you've heard a kid say. Now, here's one. My four-year-old learned about wrinkles today after she asked me where I got my forehead stripes. And here's another one. I put broccoli on my great niece's plate, and she said, "I don't eat trees." And here's a good old one from Maury again. My little nephew, you know, when he was about 7, he said to me, "Anna, why aren't you married? Now, I can help you. When I become a YouTuber, I can get eHarmony to sponsor my videos and they can help you find a husband." Oh my goodness. Like, he was like, what, 6 or 7 when he said that to me? Like, how did he know these things? Anyway, kids are so cute, aren't they? Coming up, we have Aqua with Turn Back Time, but first, the weather.
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0: Weather-wise, it is cloudy with a high of 32 degrees Celsius. The PSI is currently at 117, which is on the unhealthy band. So do try to stay indoors as much as possible.
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0: 1FM 91.3 Good Times Greatest Hits, and that was Turn Back Time by Aqua, featured in the movie Sliding Doors, a 1998 romantic comedy drama film written and directed by Peter Howitt. It stars Gwyneth Paltrow, and the film alternates between two storylines showing two paths the central character could take in life depending on whether she catches a train. Funny how life is, isn't it? One thing changes and every other thing changes. Is it pure chance or simply fate? Well, I'll leave you to ponder that as I pass you on to Phil, who's coming up very shortly. Thanks for joining me today on 1FM. This is Yulin signing out.
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6: These are your news headlines. I'm Shahzad Haq. Mosques in Singapore will remain open despite the haze. However, some prayer arrangements might be adjusted if conditions worsen. The Islamic Religious Council of Singapore, or MUIS, says daily and Friday congregational prayers will continue, but non-essential outdoor programs will be suspended if the 24-hour PSI enters the very unhealthy range. Seniors and those with existing health conditions are being advised to limit prolonged outdoor exposure. Madrasas and mosque-based kindergartens have also been told to follow national haze advisories and adjust outdoor activities where needed. Singapore lost about 61 hectares of forest last year, roughly the size of 85 football fields. That includes around 6 hectares of primary forest, which plays an important role in supporting biodiversity and storing carbon. That's according to figures from Global Forest Watch, an international forest monitoring platform. It says Singapore has lost about 3,000 hectares of tree cover since 2001. Urban development was cited as the main reason for the decline. Environmental groups warn that both primary and secondary forests remain important for biodiversity, cooling, and absorbing rainwater. British industrial AI firm PhysicsX is setting up its Asia-Pacific hub in Singapore. The company develops AI tools for industries including aerospace and semiconductors. It plans to grow its local team from more than 20 people to around 100 over the next 3 years. PhysicsX says Singapore was chosen for its advanced manufacturing base, engineering talent, and regional links. The company has raised about $500 million. Investors include Temasek, Nvidia, and Siemens. China has imposed sanctions on senior officials from Paraguay and Belize over their country's ties with Taiwan. The measures are targeted at Paraguay's communications minister and Belize's foreign minister. Beijing says both officials have backed policies aimed at maintaining diplomatic relations with Taiwan, which China claims as its territory. The sanctions include bans on entering mainland China, Hong Kong and Macau, as well as restrictions on dealings with Chinese organizations and individuals. Israeli Prime Minister Benjamin Netanyahu has called for an investigation into the anonymous military sources featured in an award-winning documentary about the war in Gaza. The film, Naza, is based on testimony from 24 unnamed Israeli military whistleblowers who accused the army of killing civilians using AI-powered targeting systems. Mr. Netanyahu says the film is false and misleading and wants those involved investigated and prosecuted. The Israeli military has also rejected the allegations and questioned the reliability of the anonymous sources.
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2: Hey there, it's Philip Hugh back with you on a Monday. Hope your weekend was well spent and you're feeling fresh, energized for the work week ahead. It's Philip Hugh taking you through the next few hours. Also, there's a chance for you to win $100 worth of vouchers from Viva Lavender or Lavender in the Link It Challenge. But let's get the music going in this hour with Luther Vandross and Janet Jackson.
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0: 1FM 91.3. You know, you don't have to be to have been to Africa to write a hit song called Africa. But in the case of songwriter David Page, watching a documentary about African famine and suffering, well, would help, because he didn't actually go to Africa before that. Well, that and a good amount of imagination also will help. Hope your first day at work is going great for you. Philip, you're getting more music underway, good ones, to make your day brighter, enjoyable, and as you go about your business as well. Got a new prize for you to win today in the Linkit Challenge this week. $100 worth of vouchers from Viva Lavender. Where the menu is built around modern tapas, also a wood-fired grill, steak and wine. So be sure to listen out for it if you want to win. Still to come, Selena, and after this, Eddie Murphy.
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5: These are your news headlines. I'm Shahzad Haque. Mosques in Singapore will remain open despite the haze. However, some prayer arrangements might be adjusted if conditions worsen. The Islamic Religious Council of Singapore, or MUIS, says daily and Friday congregational prayers will continue, but non-essential outdoor programs will be suspended if the 24-hour PSI enters the very unhealthy range. Seniors and those with existing health conditions are being advised to limit prolonged outdoor exposure. Madrasas and mosque-based kindergartens have also been told to follow national haze advisories and adjust outdoor activities where needed. Singapore lost about 61 hectares of forest last year, roughly the size of 85 football fields. That includes around 6 hectares of primary forest, which plays an important role in supporting biodiversity and storing carbon. That's according to figures from Global Forest Watch, an international forest monitoring platform. It says Singapore has lost about 3,000 hectares of tree cover since 2001. Urban development was cited as the main reason for the decline. Environmental groups warn that both primary and secondary forests remain important for biodiversity, cooling, and absorbing rainwater. British industrial AI firm PhysicsX is setting up its Asia-Pacific hub in Singapore. The company develops AI tools for industries including aerospace and semiconductors. It plans to grow its local team from more than 20 people to around 100 over the next 3 years. PhysicsX says Singapore was chosen for its advanced manufacturing base, engineering talent, and regional links. The company has raised about $500 million. Investors include Temasek, Nvidia, and Siemens. China has imposed sanctions on senior officials from Paraguay and Belize over their country's ties with Taiwan. The measures are targeted at Paraguay's communications minister and Belize's foreign minister. Beijing says both officials have backed policies aimed at maintaining diplomatic relations with Taiwan, which China claims as its territory. The sanctions include bans on entering mainland China, Hong Kong, and Macau, as well as restrictions on dealings with Chinese organizations and individuals. Israeli Prime Minister Benjamin Netanyahu has called for an investigation into the anonymous military sources featured in an award-winning documentary about the war in Gaza. The film, Naza, is based on testimony from 24 unnamed Israeli military whistleblowers who accused the army of killing civilians using AI-powered targeting systems. Mr. Netanyahu says the film is false and misleading and wants those involved investigated and prosecuted. The Israeli military has also rejected the allegations and questioned the reliability of the anonymous sources.
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0: KJE towards the BKE. This is after Choa Chu Kang Way. Another one on the AYE towards Tuas after Jurong Port Road. And there is an obstacle on the ECP towards the city at Bedok South Avenue 1 entrance. Be careful if you're headed that way. Otherwise, have a pleasant drive.
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0: 1FM 91.3, Lionel Richie, who had to cancel his twice postponed concert with Earth, Wind & Fire to take time off after a successful procedure for irregular heart rhythm to rest and recover before he can return to stage. He was hoping he prioritizes a full recovery first and foremost. Yo, with Philip Hsu, hope you had a most satisfying lunch and all geared up for the second half of the workday. Never mind if it's a Monday. The Backstreet Boys and Christina Aguilera on the way. Meanwhile, let's see what kind of weather we are in for this afternoon.
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0: Alrighty, partly cloudy, chance of showers as well this afternoon. At the moment, maximum temperature 34 degrees, 1 hour PSI reading 156 for central areas. North will be 93, south 91, east 116, west 124.
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0: 1FM 91.3, that's the Backstreet Boys, Larger Than Life. Thank you note, or I would say thank you letter, to their fans for sticking with them through the ups and downs, especially the downs, which included a lawsuit against their manager, the death of their producer and family members, and open heart surgery for Brian Littrell. Thanks for keeping it here on 1FM. Always good to have you tuning in. Latest news headlines coming up. And then, before that, though, the duet of Dolly Parton and Kenny Rogers.
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2: Good afternoon. I'm Joshua Vong, and these are your news headlines. Singapore has reactivated subsidies for haze-related medical treatment as unhealthy air quality persists across the island. From today, eligible patients can receive subsidized treatment for respiratory problems at polyclinics and participating health public preparedness clinics. Most will pay no more than $10, while Pioneer and Merdeka generation seniors pay up to $5. Those on public assistance will receive fully subsidized treatment. As of 12 p.m, the 24-hour PSI ranged from 104 in the north to 147 in the west, while the hourly PM2.5 levels remain elevated island-wide, peaking at 134 in the central region. Repeated episodes of unhealthy air quality in Singapore have crossed the threshold for the country's haze pollution law to apply. The National Environment Agency says it's monitoring fire hotspots and their impact on Singapore, but has not indicated whether it will take legal action. The NEA says regional cooperation remains crucial and that it's in touch with the Jakarta-based Interim ASEAN Coordination Centre for Transboundary Haze Pollution Control. Under Singapore's Transboundary Haze Pollution Act, those responsible for causing or condoning fires face fines of up to $100,000 a day, capped at $2 million. A 39-year-old man has been charged with criminal trespass after allegedly entering restricted areas at the F1 Singapore Grand Prix without a valid ticket. Court documents say Indian national Dave Arish Adil first entered a ticketed area near Temasek Avenue. He then allegedly made his way into another zone reserved for Grand Prix staff. Police say he was detained inside the event area. AirAsia co-founder Tony Fernandez has reportedly met Malaysian government officials to discuss potential support for the cash-strapped airline. Reuters, citing two sources, reports that talks included the possibility of the government backing AirAsia's fundraising. Fernandez has denied discussing financial assistance, saying the meetings focused on aviation costs, including fuel and airport charges. Hit by soaring jet fuel prices, AirAsia recently reported a second quarter net loss of 831 million ringgit. It's seeking to raise up to $1 billion from international debt markets, alongside local credit facilities. And finally, the family of the late Canto pop star Anita Mui says her ashes are missing from a Hong Kong monastery and has lodged a police report. The family was alerted by fans visiting Polin Monastery, who discovered the urn missing on July 18th. Mui's brother has offered a reward of about $8,000 for information leading to the recovery of the ashes. Mui died of cervical cancer in 2003 at the age of 40. She would have turned 63 last Saturday.
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5: Just past 2 p.m. on the hour, second half of the workday. Don't let the food coma hold you back and put you in a food coma and knock you out. 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

0: 1FM 91.3 Hero by Enrique Iglesias. He hasn't publicly named a personal hero in his interviews, but perhaps I would say the closest to a hero would have to be his nanny, because she lent him the money to record his very first demo tape. He didn't ask his dad, Julio, because, you know, he didn't want to rely on his famous father. So he asked his nanny and she agreed. Hope you're having an outstanding first day back at work. Doing all right. Philip Chu playing the songs that I hope will lift your spirits, you know, make you feel so much better on a Monday. On the way next, we have Bon Jovi, and after these, the band first calling themselves Kara's Flowers, but thankfully they changed it to Maroon 5.
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0: 1FM 91.3, Stacey Orrico. It's got to be more to life. Well, it could be one of many reasons why at the age of 17, she walked away from the music industry. After that song became a massive hit, moved back to Seattle, took a minimum wage job waitressing at a local seafood and fish and chips restaurant, and also opened a boutique with her sister. You know, just stepping away from the public eye as a way of grounding herself. All right, coming up next, we have the singer before her who, before her solo breakout song, sang background vocals for rock and roll royalty, people like Eric Clapton, Bob Dylan, and Ray Charles. Rita Coolidge is coming up on our 70s throwback after news and traffic.
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3: Good afternoon, I'm Joshua Vong, and these are your news headlines. Singapore has reactivated subsidies for haze-related medical treatment as unhealthy air quality persists across the island. From today, eligible patients can receive subsidized treatment for respiratory problems at polyclinics and participating health public preparedness clinics. Most will pay no more than $10, while Pioneer and Merdeka generation seniors pay up to $5. Those on public assistance will receive fully subsidized treatment. As of 12 p.m, the 24-hour PSI ranged from 104 in the north to 147 in the west, while the hourly PM2.5 levels remain elevated island-wide, peaking at 134 in the central region.
0: Inch vinyl record back then, but sold exclusively as a cassette single. Anyway, Per Gazelle intended the song to sound like an overblown American FM rock sound. Well, it worked like a charm in the U.S. especially, played over 3 million times on American radio. After the weather outlook, the singer, actor with the title track from the movie, which he also starred in, Will Smith's Men in Black.
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0: All right, weather-wise, partly cloudy conditions with showers being forecast probably later on. Maximum temperature 34 degrees. As for the one-hour PSI reading, 147 in central, in north 117, south 101, east 119, and in the west 149.
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1: All right, so if you know the answer, WhatsApp 8855 0913. 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
5: Good afternoon. I'm Joshua Vong, and these are your news headlines. Turkey, Pakistan, Egypt, and Saudi Arabia have condemned attacks by Yemen's Iran-backed Houthi militants on Riyadh's international airport, calling them a dangerous escalation. Saudi authorities say two attacks over the weekend killed 14 people and wounded more than 300 others. The four countries say they stand in solidarity with Saudi Arabia and support measures to deter further attacks. Turkey and Pakistan have also agreed to implement a joint defense pact with Saudi Arabia, although Turkey's parliament has yet to ratify the agreement. Authorities in India's capital New Delhi have closed six metro stations today amid planned opposition protests over a voterless revision that saw more than 130 million names deleted. The Congress Party is leading a march to demand the resignation of Chief Election Commissioner Gyanesh Kumar over what it calls vote theft. Opposition parties allege the deletions unfairly benefit Prime Minister Narendra Modi's ruling BJP. It follows weekend demonstrations, during which thousands of protesters were detained. The Election Commission denies political bias, saying wrongly deleted voters can re-enroll. Malaysia's scandal-hit 1MDB State Fund has reached a proposed settlement with Deutsche Bank in a $1.1 billion lawsuit. The proposed settlement is the latest step in Malaysia's efforts to recover money linked to the multi-billion dollar fraud. The lawsuit is among more than a dozen seeking to recover billions from people and entities allegedly involved in the scandal. The government says it still faces 51.4 billion ringgit in financial obligations tied to the saga, while recovery efforts have brought in 31.3 billion ringgit. Moving to home news. Singapore has shelved plans to deploy self-driving public buses on two regular routes this year. The Land Transport Authority says it will now explore more targeted services first. It adds the six buses it has already bought may instead be used for specific commuter groups, such as ferrying workers. The LTA says it decided to take a more gradual approach because public buses operate in more complex traffic conditions and carry diverse groups of passengers. And finally, the National University of Singapore's Executive MBA program has broken into the Financial Times' Global Top 10 for the first time. It climbed from 23rd last year to 9th, its highest position since 2008. NUS Business School also rose 22 places to 6th globally in the research rankings. NUS says its graduates earn an average annual salary of around $542,000 3 years after graduation, up over 80% from before the program. That puts it third globally for average alumni salary among this year's top 10.
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1: 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Top of the afternoon, a real pleasure to have you join us as we set up more good songs in this hour for your listening pleasure. From the likes of Robbie Williams, Foo Fighters, Sugar Babes, first up is Go West, King of Wishful Thinking here on 1FM.

Sounds of Big Mountain on 1FM 91.3. Baby, I love your way. All right, let's give away a prize to the fastest entry that came in with the right answer in the Linkit Challenge. That would be from Tan Eng Teck, who said both the songs I Swear and No More I Love Yous are cover versions. That is the answer I was looking for. Congratulations to you. 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And by the way, as for the cover versions, well, the original was done, I Swear, was by John Michael Montgomery, and No More I Love You's original version was by The Lover Speaks. All right, back to the music right now with this lovely ballad featuring Eddie Rabbit and Crystal Gale. It's called You and I here on 1FM 91.3. 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

0: 1FM 91.3, ain't nothing going on but the rents. Gwen Guthrie, who was a premier session and backup singer for a massive roster of music legends, Aretha Franklin, Stevie Wonder, Billy Joel, Madonna, Luther Vandross, and Kenny Loggins among them. Also, she spent years as a singer on commercial jingles before stepping into the solo spotlight and having a few hits. Hope you're enjoying the music and the start of your workday. You know, we're halfway through it, so, you know, you can chill a bit. After news and traffic, a 1975 rock classic hit by Rainbow, all coming up. Stay with me.
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4: Good afternoon. I'm Joshua Vong, and these are your news headlines. Turkey, Pakistan, Egypt, and Saudi Arabia have condemned attacks by Yemen's Iran-backed Houthi militants on Riyadh's international airport, calling them a dangerous escalation. Saudi authorities say two attacks over the weekend killed 14 people and wounded more than 300 others. The four countries say they stand in solidarity with Saudi Arabia and support measures to deter further attacks. Turkey and Pakistan have also agreed to implement a joint defense pact with Saudi Arabia, although Turkey's parliament has yet to ratify the agreement. Authorities in India's capital New Delhi have closed six metro stations today amid planned opposition protests over a voter list revision that saw more than 130 million names deleted.

0: Poe's settlement is the latest step in Malaysia's efforts to recover money linked to the multi-billion dollar fraud. The lawsuit is among more than a dozen seeking to recover billions from people and entities allegedly involved in the scandal. The government says it still faces 51.4 billion ringgit in financial obligations tied to the saga, while recovery efforts have brought in 31.3 billion ringgit. Moving to home news, Singapore has shelved plans to deploy self-driving public buses on two regular routes this year. The Land Transport Authority says it will now explore more targeted services first. It adds the six buses it has already bought may instead be used for specific commuter groups, such as ferry workers. The LTA says it decided to take a more gradual approach because public buses operate in more complex traffic conditions and carry diverse groups of passengers. And finally, the National University of Singapore's Executive MBA program has broken into the Financial Times' Global Top 10 for the first time. It climbed from 23rd last year to 9th, its highest position since 2008. NUS Business School also rose 22 places to 6th globally in the research rankings. NUS says its graduates earn an average annual salary of around $542,000 3 years after graduation, up over 80% from before the program. That puts it 3rd globally for average alumni salary among this year's top 10.
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2: 1FM traffic. Heavy traffic on North Bridge Road towards Bras Basah Road after Liang Seah Street. An accident on the PIE towards Tuas after Paya Lebar Road with congestion till Jalan Yunus in Lane 1. And there are roadworks on Bukit Timah Road towards Woodlands after 6th Avenue in Lane 2.
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0: FM 91.3 from 1989. That's a hit by Phil Collins from his album, But Seriously. It is one of the rare songs by him with a socially conscious message about the consequences of ignoring the needy and the homeless. All right, after the weather news, it'll be more great songs for your listening pleasure this Monday from the Spice Girls as well as Sugar Babes. Meanwhile,
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0: The weather, partly cloudy skies for us this afternoon. Highest temperature at the moment, it is 34 degrees Celsius. And as for the PSI 1 hour reading, it's 151 in central areas. In the north, 127, south, 97, east, 126, and the west, 151.
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0: 1FM 91.3, Good Times, Greatest Hits. That's one of the best ones by the Spice Girls. It's called Stop. Time for me to, well, stop and hand it over to Carol Smith. She's going to take over from 4 o'clock onwards with the Escapade. More great hits and some cool prizes for you to win. So keep it right here. I'm Philip Chu. Thank you for listening. I'll talk to you tomorrow.
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2: Good afternoon. I'm Joshua Vong, and these are your news headlines. Singapore's 24-hour PSI has stayed in the unhealthy range at 2 p.m., from 106 in the north to 148 in the central and west, while the hourly PM2.5 levels island-wide remain elevated, with the west and central just short of hitting high levels at 149 and 147 respectively. Meanwhile, Singapore has reactivated subsidies for haze-related medical treatment. From today, eligible patients can receive subsidized treatment for respiratory problems at polyclinics and participating public health preparedness clinics. Most will pay no more than $10, while Pioneer and Merdeka Generation seniors pay up to $5. Those on public assistance receive fully subsidized treatment. Across the causeway, haze has pushed air quality into the unhealthy range in 22 areas in Malaysia. Kota Tinggi in Johor recorded the worst reading this morning, with an air pollutant index of 170. The Johor government has extended school closures until Friday. Other areas affected by the haze include Negeri Sembilan, Terengganu, Putrajaya, and parts of Pahang, Malacca, Selangor, and Kuala Lumpur. A couple in their 20s has pleaded guilty to offences linked to the death of their 8-month-old son. The court heard that 23-year-old Chloe Gan Zixuan and 27-year-old Niu Jiaming repeatedly shook, suffocated and hit the baby to stop him from crying. The boy died in the early hours of September 2, 2024, after Gan suffocated him and left him face down on a mattress. Prosecutors are seeking 14 to 15 years jail for Gan and 15 to 16 years for Niu, who also admitted to assaulting his wife. Singapore's largest food donation drive is underway, with FairPrice Group encouraging the public to sponsor groceries and hot meals for communities in need. The third edition of A Full Plate runs until December 13th, aiming to support around 600,000 beneficiaries through 21 community and charity partners. Shoppers can donate $10, $30, $50 or $100 towards fresh grocery bundles or sponsor hot meals and drinks for $2, $3 or $5 at participating food courts. FairPrice Foundation is contributing $1 million to fund the initiative. And finally, China has imposed sanctions on senior officials from Paraguay and Belize over their country's ties with Taiwan. The measures are targeted at Paraguay's communications minister and Belize's foreign minister. Beijing says both officials backed policies aimed at maintaining diplomatic relations with Taiwan, which China claims as its own territory. The sanctions include bans on entering mainland China, Hong Kong and Macau, as well as restrictions on dealings with Chinese organizations and individuals.
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6: Good afternoon. How's it going? Hopefully you are having a fab start to the brand new week. Got some rest after catching all the F1 action, or did you take leave? If you did, that's some pretty good planning. Hopefully you're having a nice day off. Carol with you all the way to 8 o'clock, and coming up on the show today, we've got an exclusive goodie bag worth about $150 from Sujiri, something for you if you love your green tea and matchas. And we've also got a gift bundle worth $150 for all the coffee fiends out there, courtesy of Coexist Coffee Co. And in a few moments, we are going to be live on Facebook, chatting with my colleague from The Peak Magazine, Kenneth, who is back in the studio in to talk about the resurgence of the shared table concept. Okay, it's nothing new to the scene, but why is everyone suddenly talking about the shared table concept? We will find out more in just a bit. Meanwhile, let's get things going with Destiny's Child. It's Independent Women Part 1.

0: Debbie Grant featuring Jackie Graham. Could it be I'm falling in love? Here on a Monday afternoon, welcome to The Escapade. And yes, after some gorgeous meals this past week at some new concepts, some new restaurants, I'm definitely falling in love with some of the new discoveries I've made. And joining me in the studio this week for Urge or Splurge is Kenneth Goh, the digital editor from The Peak magazine. Welcome back, Kenneth.
1: Hey, Carol. Hello.
0: We also happen to be live on Facebook, so come join us there at facebook.com/1FM913. So this week we are talking about the resurgence of the share table concept. It's actually nothing new. We've been doing it for ages.
1: Yes, you know,
0: at family meals.
1: Yeah, and sharing plates. But I think with fine dining taking a slowdown in recent years, I think we have been seeing that, you know, diners don't really want to sit through a long 3-hour tasting menu, and they want more flexibility, more a la carte options. So yeah, the sharing plates option is making a comeback recently. More casual, more flexibility, more relaxed.
0: Yeah.
1: And you can just, you know, share food and share a couple of dishes with friends and family. So that's coming back, making a comeback recently.
0: I think one of the theories that some observers have noted is that after years of remote work, very heavy screen time, post-pandemic loneliness, you know, the younger generations like Gen Z, they're seeking offline, real-world human connection.
1: Okay.
0: So now the meal, coming together and sharing food, that is the end game. You know, they come together to eat.
1: Oh, that's great.
0: They are looking for the experience of eating together once again, rather than we eat and then we go out.
1: Yeah.
0: You know, it used to be a hurry, right?
1: Yeah.
0: Have a quick meal and then we go. But now it's just, that's the meal and all. They just want to come together, connect, have a good meal.
1: Socialize. And where else better socialize than ordering a bunch of food and sharing portions, and you can talk about the food.
0: Yeah.
1: And yeah, instead of, you know, sitting to like set courses or through a set meal, you can have flexibility.
0: That's right. I really love the fact that at a shared table, we can eat more. So
1: that's true. That's quite dangerous. Yeah.
0: So that one plate, sometimes the portion is giant. And if I, you know, if I fancy trying something, you know, you're never just really like chicken rice or Hokkien mee, right? Sometimes you just want both at the same time.
1: There's more of a variety. You can like pick on this person's plate and that person's plate and compare notes and share. I think that's the whole part of, the whole joy of eating is to just like socialize. So I think that's what I miss about the sharing plates portion, you know, because having covering fine dining, sometimes it can be a little bit stale and long and, you know, rigid. So it's great to have some flexibility in that.
0: And it's very formal. It's a very formal environment.
1: Yeah, the white tablecloth setting.
0: Yeah.
1: Yeah.
0: So you have to know which fork to use.
1: Okay, not that formal line in Singapore. But yeah, you know, there are rules. There are certain like expectations and rules.
0: Yeah, correct. And I can't add whatever I want to add to the dish either. All right, so in the spotlight this week, we are covering a few places.
1: It is.
0: One of them is
1: called OAO. So it's at Orchard Towers, but the backside, which is entering from Claymore Road. So it's a contemporary Japanese restaurant. And you know what? It's run by a chef who used to run a Michelin starred restaurant.
0: Wow.
1: So it's Chef Takashi Araki. So he used to run a one star kapo restaurant called Isora. And you know what? He wants to do cuisine that's more easy, fuss-free, and, you know, not as rigid as fine dining. So he has branched out to open R-O-A-O, which
0: I call it AO.
1: Yeah, R-O, right? So R-O. So it's a modern Japanese cafe that has food that's really, you know, you can see his flair in it. His technique coming from his fine dining background. You know, the food has balance of flavors. They are crafted with care. Very thoughtful touches over there.
0: Mm.
1: Although it's Japanese, but it's not very straightforward like your sushi and ramen. There's always a certain touch in there through his mains and appetizers. So one thing that I really love that you guys should go is the Sakura Dai Sea Bream Ramen.
0: Oh my gosh.
1: That comes out totally unexpectedly. It comes out like a bubble bath. Something that I've never seen in all my years of eating ramen, because it's kind of graced with this cloud of yuzu bubbles over a noodle dish that is made with fish soup as well as sakura ebi. So it has this milky rich sea bream broth and with thin slices of swordfish char siu. I mean, swordfish done in a char siu style to mimic, you know, char siu that's typically served in a pork ramen, but it's a swordfish char siu with char siu sauce, as well as this cloud of yuzu bubbles that adds that cuts through the richness with its slight citrus notes.
0: Yeah, so it's like a foam that comes on your bowl.
1: Yeah, correct.
0: It's beautifully presented, and I gotta say, when I tried it, from the first mouthful, it felt very nourishing. Mm. You know, it just felt very wholesome because that broth has been made with sea bones. It's boiled down, so you really do get a sense of all the nutrients being filled in this one bowl. I finished every drop of the soup, by the way.
1: I know. Yeah, it's like a cross between your fish soup and ramen. Yeah, the best of both worlds, and with bubbles. So something that the kids would love, you know, playing with your food. I think that's what Chef Araki shared, you know, that he just wanted to create food that you know, people from all walks of life, different ages can try.
0: Mm. So many wonderful dishes at this venue. Stay tuned, we'll come back and tell you what else you should be trying at RO. And also, we are live on Facebook, so come join us there. It's 1FM 913.
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0: It's Sprocket and All I Want here on 1FM 91.3. And All I Want is to go back to RO, the new restaurant we're talking about at Claymore Drive.
1: Yes.
0: To check out some yummy grilled chicken wings. And as mentioned earlier on Facebook, these are unlike any chicken wings you've ever tried. It's stuffed with chewy mochi rice, minced chicken and truffle, and then fried beautifully crispy and served with a punchy red vinegar and garlic sauce. And the result is just amazing. It's like chicken wings that has been given the Michelin treatment.
1: Oh, you're making me hungry. Definitely.
0: Yeah. I mean, I looked at it, I was like, hey, it looks like chicken wings, right?
1: Yeah.
0: It didn't look different. It just looked a little bit pregnant,
1: yeah,
0: the chicken wing. But once you put it in your mouth, it's like, oh my gosh, what just happened here?
1: Actually, now the compliment, it's like chicken rice. It's like chicken rice.
0: Mm.
1: Yeah, because there's some sort of mochi rice cake texture in it. So it's
0: so
1: quite
0: good.
1: Something. So that's something that I would definitely go back for.
0: Yeah.
1: Yeah. I heard it's getting crowded. It's getting popular because there's also a bakery there.
0: The Cloud Mills Bakery.
1: Yeah, that has got really quite creative bakes, some savory ones.
0: Mm.
1: So yeah, definitely worth the hike up to Orchard Road.
0: Yeah, it's at 1 Claymore Drive, unit 01-01. I mean, there are, when it comes to the bakery, there are already some very long queues for it, but it's definitely worth it. I would join that queue. I don't usually join a queue. This one I will stand in line for sure. The one thing I wanted to also mention over at RO is the sukiyaki wagyu maki. I think you didn't get to try that one. It's like sukiyaki and sushi had a baby. Boom.
1: Okay. Sushi. Okay. Wow, what an interesting one.
0: So it's like sushi and then it's like wrapped with wagyu, thinly sliced wagyu around sushi rice and vegetables, and then it's torched and then it's topped with egg yolk sauce, and then it's got crispy garlic, and it's just gorgeous. It's like a meal on its own because it comes with 10 giant pieces. And if you really need your iron fix for the day, I highly recommend it. And you like your sushi.
1: Wow. Is it too meaty though? It's so much meat wrapped
0: around. Not at all.
1: Oh, it's thinly sliced.
0: And it's so easy to bite. You don't find yourself like chewing very hard or anything like that. It's just kind of very delicate and melt in your mouth kind of texture.
1: Definitely. I'm sure coming from Chef Araki, you know, that delicate fine dining touch to it.
0: I will fight you for the last chicken wing over at RO.
1: Okay.
0: Alright, meanwhile, we are jumping back live on Facebook, so come join us there. We are talking about the concept, the resurgence of the concept of the shared table. It's nothing new. I mean, lots of people, we've been doing it for decades, you know, at Zitar restaurants,
1: family Chinese
0: get-togethers. However, there came a point where everybody was all about fine dining, but as you mentioned earlier, it takes a long time to get through a fine dining menu sometimes.
1: It does.
0: The environment can be a little bit stuffy. And so, you know, some chefs are preferring the more casual environment.
1: Yeah.
0: No, still great service, still a very nice, sophisticated environment, but not stuffy.
1: Yeah, and serious thought into food also, quality food that we're talking about too.
0: All right, so now there's another shared table experience that I want to share with you in just a bit that is pet friendly, that might sound familiar to you, but it's also nourishing. So it's great food, feast for the eyes, but it's also good for your body. Where is this place? Let me tell you more.
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0: of Naked Eyes and Always Something There to Remind Me here on 1FM 91.3. Welcome back to The Escapade. It's Carol with you. And joining me in the studio this afternoon is Kenneth Goh, the digital editor from The Peak magazine, for our bi-weekly Urge or Splurge segment. And we're just talking about the concept of the shared table and how it's making a comeback. But before that, I want to say a big hello to Grace, who has just jumped on WhatsApp to say, "Hi, Carol, I'm sorry."
1: Good times, greatest hits. 1FM 91.3.
0: Okay. Sorry, fast, furious fingers there. Grace is saying, where are these chicken wings that you mentioned earlier? And it's over at...
2: So it's at RO, which is at Claymore Drive.
0: Yeah,
2: so it's at... where exactly is it? It's at the Orchard Towers building, actually, but at the back side of it.
0: Yeah, so now there's a reason to go to Orchard Towers, actually.
2: It is.
0: For me, I don't usually go there.
2: Me too, but now there's so much food.
0: Yeah.
2: It's all clean up.
0: You know, another place I don't usually go to is Bishan Park.
2: Oh yeah, me too, yeah.
0: But over the weekend, my goodness, I was there to check out a new restaurant called Shared Table. It's actually called Shared Table. And it's actually run by Jezreel Low.
2: Oh, familiar name. Huh?
0: Yeah, she runs the spa next to it. And my goodness, their focus is not just the shared table experience, but they also focus on wellness, eating healthily as well. So the start of the show is their Nourish Plate. It starts from $21.90 and it's inspired by a Japanese dining philosophy of three dishes and one soup. So all your plates come with a soup, so you can pick your grain, like a couscous or lemon herb rice, and then you choose your protein. It could be like a miso salmon or a lemongrass chicken or even a Hainanese sous vide chicken breast. And then you have your sides. Now the miso salmon I tried, it has got this beautiful caramelized crust.
2: It was
0: done just right. You know, sometimes it's overcooked or undercooked. This one was done just right. Even the lemongrass chicken was like full of flavor. And even though it was two separate dishes, like somehow the lemongrass flavor spilled over to the salmon and it was a happy
2: marriage
0: accident.
2: Lovely.
0: The flavors came together really well. And I also started off with the hummus, which is something nice if you just want something to share with your friend, your partner. You've got some pita bread, you can tuck into that as well. And it was also the first time I had a strawberry matcha latte.
2: Oh, matcha is really hip these days, but how is it with strawberry though?
0: Oh my gosh, game changer. I love my matcha lattes, but this one comes with a bit of like the strawberry compote at the bottom and then some cream, and then it's not too sweet. And it's just great for a hot day, you know, with the haze and the heat that we're dealing with.
2: Yeah.
0: You definitely want to be hydrated. So they've got also kombuchas, they've got smoothies, they've got fruit juices. And of course, if you want something a bit more buzzy, they've got cocktails and beer as well.
2: Ooh,
0: so this new space at Shared Table is lovely. It's 110-seater.
2: It's so big in Bishan Park. It didn't occur to me that's huge.
0: Yeah, and I think it's pet friendly. That's the best part.
2: That's the biggest
0: sell
2: of it.
0: So when you sit outdoors, there's like powerful fans. They've got the aircon coolers. So it's a great spot for the entire family. And there's something for everyone on their menu as well. So I highly recommend if you live in that area or even if you don't, make it a point to go down Bishan Park. It's
2: looking
0: really gorgeous.
2: And beautiful. Bishan Park is actually beautiful.
0: I discovered that they have two massive dog runs as well. Huge dog runs. So I'm a happy camper and I cannot wait to go back to Bishan Park. It's specifically to sit down at Shared Table. All right, so thanks so much for joining us
2: this week.
0: Kenneth, where can we find out more about some of the restaurants we highlighted?
2: Right, for more food stories, go to thepeakmagazine.com.sg or follow us at thepeaksg.
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5: Good afternoon. I'm Joshua Vong, and these are your news headlines. Singapore's 24-hour PSI has stayed in the unhealthy range at 2 p.m., from 106 in the north to 148 in the central and west, while the hourly PM2.5 levels island-wide remain elevated, with the west and central just short of hitting high levels at 149 and 147 respectively. Meanwhile, Singapore has reactivated subsidies for haze-related medical treatment. From today, eligible patients can pause 24-hour PSI has stayed in the unhealthy range at 2 p.m.

0: no more than $10, while Pioneer and Merdeka Generation seniors pay up to $5. Those on public assistance receive fully subsidized treatment. Across the causeway, haze has pushed air quality into the unhealthy range in 22 areas in Malaysia. Kota Tinggi in Johor recorded the worst reading this morning, with an air pollutant index of 170. The Johor government has extended school closures until Friday. Other areas affected by the haze include Negeri Sembilan, Terengganu, Putrajaya and parts of Pahang, Malacca, Selangor and Kuala Lumpur. A couple in their 20s has pleaded guilty to offences linked to the death of their 8-month-old son. The court heard that 23-year-old Chloe Gan Zixuan and 27-year-old Niu Jiaming repeatedly shook, suffocated and hit the baby to stop him from crying. The boy died in the early hours of September 2, 2024, after Gan suffocated him and left him face down on a mattress. Prosecutors are seeking 14 to 15 years jail for Gan and 15 to 16 years for Niu, who also admitted to assaulting his wife. Singapore's largest food donation drive is underway, with FairPrice Group encouraging the public to sponsor groceries and hot meals for communities in need. The third edition of A Full Plate runs until December 13th, aiming to support around 600,000 beneficiaries through 21 community and charity partners. Shoppers can donate $10, $30, $50 or $100 towards fresh grocery bundles, or sponsor hot meals and drinks for $2, $3 or $5 at participating food courts. FairPrice Foundation is contributing $1 million to fund the initiative. And finally, China has imposed sanctions on senior officials from Paraguay and Belize over their country's ties with Taiwan. The measures are targeted at Paraguay's communications minister and Belize's foreign minister. Beijing says both officials backed policies aimed at maintaining diplomatic relations with Taiwan, which China claims as its own territory. The sanctions include bans on entering mainland China, Hong Kong and Macau, as well as restrictions on dealings with Chinese organizations and individuals.
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3: Look out for a breakdown on the AYE towards the MCE after Buena Vista, and on the PIE towards Tuas, we've got a breakdown after Tampines. CTE towards AYE, there is a breakdown after PIE Changi, and at Outram Road at the junction of 2nd Hospital Avenue, look out for faulty traffic lights. Do drive safe.
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0: Queen and David Bowie with Under Pressure here on 1FM 91.3. Good afternoon and welcome to The Escapade. It's Carol with you. Around about 4:48, got a pretty heartwarming story to share with you about a 16-year-old boy that has reminded us that some of the best things in life aren't things you buy, but memories you make. Now, a Thai teenager named Q has won hearts online after taking his grandfather on a 2,000-kilometer journey to Singapore to fulfill his grandpa's dream of visiting the country for the very first time. Now, here's the lovely part. Q says his family isn't wealthy, so he planned a trip on a budget, traveling by train, bus, and even on foot. So they took cheaper trains through Thailand, they traveled across Malaysia, and eventually made their way into Singapore. And instead of paying for a hotel here, he's very smart, they stayed overnight in JB to save some money. But the destination wasn't really the most important part. It was actually the experience of getting there together, because Q shared some photos of his grandpa posing in front of our iconic Merlion, and the pictures have touched hundreds of thousands of people online. And he says he originally shared the journey simply to preserve a happy memory with his grandfather, and he never expected it to go viral. And honestly, isn't that what we love? You know, isn't that what love looks like? I mean, not these grand gestures or expensive presents, but someone taking the time, making the effort and saying, let's make this dream happen. So I guess here's a little reminder for all of us. If there is someone you love who's always dreamed of doing something, maybe it's time to stop saying one day and to start planning, because the memories we make with the people we love, those are priceless.
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0: We are expecting some thundery showers this afternoon, and the 24-hour PSI continues to be high. It's between 102 to 151, the highest being in the central region. The 1-hour PM2.5 is between 94 and 149. It is lowest in the south and the highest in the central and west regions of Singapore.
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0: 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Thanks so much for joining us. It's Carol with you. And time to tickle the brain bone a little bit with our daily drive time trivia question. Now, let's see if we can figure this out. You probably have it lying around at home, but what do people surprisingly spend large amounts of money replacing, even though they already have plenty at home? Okay, you probably have a few of these lying around, but you probably still spend a decent amount of money replacing it for some reason. Have a little think and get in touch. 88550913. What do you think this item is? And do stay. Coming up shortly, a quick check on news and traffic.
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0: Look out for a breakdown on Kallang Paya Labour Expressway towards the TPE after Bartley Road East. On the CTE towards CSLE, there is a breakdown after Ang Mo Kio Avenue 1. And on the CTE towards AYE, there is a breakdown after PIE Changi. 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
6: Good afternoon, I'm Joshua Vong, and these are your news headlines. Singapore workers are adopting AI faster than their global peers, but fewer feel secure in their jobs. A PwC survey found 74% had used AI at work in the past year, while 72% said it improved their work quality. But half said AI made their work more complex, and 46% reported heavier workload. Just 69% were confident about their job security over the next 12 months, compared with 84% globally. The findings come as PwC Singapore partners NTUC to help companies redesign jobs and improve workers' career prospects as they adopt AI. The National Environment Agency is launching a 2-year pilot ferry service aimed at making the scattering of loved ones' ashes at sea more affordable. The weekly service will depart from Pasir Panjang Ferry Terminal from the second half of 2027, accommodating up to 8 bereaved families per trip. Each application will cost $50 and cover up to 6 family members on board. The NEA says the pilot will help it assess demand and the service's long-term viability, with more details on bookings and procedures to be announced later. About 50 residents were evacuated from a Woodlands HDB block after a fire broke out in a 6th-floor flat last night. The fire at block 514 Woodlands Drive 14 involved bedroom contents and was extinguished by SCDF personnel. No injuries were reported. Malaysian low-cost carrier Firefly has extended the cancellation of flights between Singapore Seletar Airport and Subang Airport until tomorrow. The airline says the cancellations are a proactive safety measure due to weather and haze affecting Seletar Airport. This is the 4th straight day of cancellations, as haze continues to affect air quality in Singapore and the region. And finally, Malaysia's transport authorities have suspended new registrations of China-made Chery Omoda 5 cars after a vehicle lost its rear suspension assembly while on the road. The Road Transport Department is investigating the model, its production and suppliers, after Chery recalled the C and H variants on Sunday. It's the second recall in Malaysia in 2 years over potential rear suspension and axle failure.
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0: Good Monday evening. It's Carol here to take you home. And coming your way this hour, if you love your coffee, stay tuned. I've got a gift bundle with $150 courtesy of Coexist Coffee Co. up for grabs. Meanwhile, how'd you go with today's Drive Time Trivia question? What do people spend surprisingly large amounts of money replacing, even though they have plenty of them at home? Okay, I love what Faiz has to say. Is it their spouse? How many spouses do you have at home, Faiz? Okay, but fun answer. Now, let me give you some options. Do you think it's A, storage containers to store all the other things you bought? B, reusable shopping bags to carry home more reusable shopping bags? C, phone chargers? Or is it D, water tumblers with straws? Okay, have a little think and get in touch. 88550913 on WhatsApp. Meanwhile, let's get things going with Level 42. It's Something About You right here on 1FM 91.3.

0: Sounds of Gabriel and Out of Reach here on 1FM 91.3. Hopefully she's not singing about her toes being out of reach. 5:17 on a Monday. It's Carol here to take you home. So in Drive Time Trivia earlier, I asked you this. What do people spend large amounts of money replacing even though they already have plenty lying around at home? Faiz got in touch earlier with a cheeky answer. Is it their spouse? I give you some options. I said, is it A, storage containers, B, reusable shopping bags, C, phone chargers, or D, water tumblers? Now, Sugar got in touch to say, personally for me, I think it's water tumblers with straws. My house has a whole cabinet of water bottles and I have like 16 tumblers. And my mom just ordered two more online a few days ago. Oh, wow. I have a similar problem with cups and mugs. And then we also hear from Alvin who says, is it trays or power banks even? Okay, that's a good guess. Now, the answer I was looking for is actually C, phone chargers. Yeah, for some reason, they mysteriously go disappearing. Someone would have taken it, misplaced it, or somehow it's just not the right enough power, you know, or you forget them when you travel, so you end up buying one at the airport, and then you leave them in the hotel, so you end up buying another one when you get home. So yes, we apparently have a lot of phone chargers lying around, and we keep spending money to replace them. All right, good on you if you got that one right. Yeah. Now stay with us. Coming up shortly, calling all the coffee lovers. I've got a cool prize from Coexist Coffee Co. with $150 to be won in just a bit. Stay close.
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0: On the road, still look out for an accident on the CTE towards the AYE. After PIE Changi, you want to avoid lane 4. AYE towards Tuas, there is a breakdown after Jurong Town Hall Road. And on the PIE towards Tuas, there is a breakdown after Toa Payoh. Traffic's heavy on Temasek Boulevard towards Temasek Avenue. That's all I have for you. Do drive safe.
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3: Good afternoon. I'm Joshua Vong, and these are your news headlines. Singapore workers are adopting AI faster than their global peers, but fewer feel secure in their jobs. A PwC survey found 74% had used AI at work in the past year, while 72% said it improved their work quality. But half said AI made their work more complex, and 46% reported heavier workload. Just 69% were confident about their job security over the next 12 months, compared with 84% globally. The findings come as PwC Singapore partners NTUC to help companies redesign jobs and improve workers' career prospects as they adopt AI. The National Environment Agency is launching a two-year pilot ferry service aimed at making the scattering of loved ones' ashes at sea more affordable. The weekly service will depart from Pasir Panjang Ferry Terminal from the second half of 2027, accommodating up to 8 bereaved families per trip. Each application will cost $50 and cover up to 6 family members on board. The NEA says the pilot will help it assess demand and the service's long-term viability, with more details on bookings and procedures to be announced later. About 50 residents were evacuated from a Woodlands HDB block after a fire broke out in a 6th-floor flat last night. The fire at Block 514 Woodlands Drive 14 involved bedroom contents and was extinguished by SCDF personnel. No injuries were reported. Malaysian low-cost carrier Firefly has extended the cancellation of flights between Singapore Seletar Airport and Subang Airport until tomorrow. The airline says the cancellations are a proactive safety measure due to weather and haze affecting Seletar Airport. This is the 4th straight day of cancellations, as haze continues to affect air quality in Singapore and the region. And finally, Malaysia's transport authorities have suspended new registrations of China-made Chery Omoda 5 cars after a vehicle lost its rear suspension assembly while on the road. The Road Transport Department is investigating the model, its production and suppliers, after Chery recalled the C and H variants on Sunday. It's the second recall in Malaysia in 2 years over potential rear suspension and axle failure.
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0: Look out for an accident on the SLE towards the BKE after Yishun. You want to avoid lane 4. On the CTE towards the AYE, there is an accident after PIA Changi. And on Raffles Boulevard towards Temasek Avenue, traffic's heavy after Raffles Link. Do drive safe.
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0: Lots of Snow from 1992 and Informer. That is either the best or the worst karaoke song. It's good because it's fun to sing, but it's the worst because you can never figure out the lyrics. How's it going? 5:40 on the Escapade. It's Carol with you. All right, time has come for us to give away this cool prize from Coexist Coffee Co. 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Ah, sounds like a match made in heaven to me. 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For more details, find out more about them online. 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Now, for today's prize, we are playing Buzzword, where you guess the mystery word or phrase based on my clues. For instance, today's buzzword is the word hi. So if I ask you this, your friend has just won the lottery and is celebrating like there's no tomorrow, how would you describe their mood? You would say they are in high spirits. Okay, so that's the mystery phrase. Now, you've got three words or phrases to figure out based on my clues. So if you're ready, turn up your radio. Here we go. Number one, your colleague is ambitious, talented, and tipped to become the next big boss. What are they called? Number two, you bump into your friend. You both raise your hands and smack your palms together in celebration. What do you give each other? And finally, your boss expects perfection, sets impossible deadlines, and wants everything done yesterday. What are they setting? They are setting... All right, have a little think and drop me a WhatsApp, 88550913, to play and win. Good luck.
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0: Alrighty, weather-wise, it is mostly cloudy, and the 24-hour PSI is currently between 114 to 152.
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0: On the roads, do look out for an accident on Stevens Road. This is away from Woodlands and Bukit Timah after Balmoral Road. You want to avoid lane 2. We've also got heavy traffic on the CTE towards AYE at the PIE Changi exit. On PIE towards Tuas, heavy traffic between CTE City and Paya Lebar Road. Do drive safe.
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0: Soul to Soul, and is that you slowly coming back to life after calling it a day at work? Sure to hope so. Carol with you on the escapade, and time for us to give away a cool prize from Coexist Coffee with $150 or for simply figuring out buzzword where you guess the mystery word or phrase based on my clues. Let's head to the phone lines. Hi, Grace.
1: Hi, Carol. How are you?
0: I'm good. You love your coffee?
1: Oh, I love it.
0: Okay, I love you already.
1: Like, survive without it.
0: I know, right? It's like my blood type.
1: Yeah, that's our blood type.
0: Now, Grace, I've got this cool prize from Coexist Coffee. Now, it's a gift bundle worth $150. We're playing buzzword. The buzzword is hi. Number one, your colleague is ambitious, talented, and tipped to become the next boss. What are they?
1: High flyer.
0: Yes. You bump into your friend. You both raise your hands and smack your palms together in celebration. What do you give each other?
1: Yay, high five.
0: Yes, a high five is correct, not a tight slap. Finally, your boss expects perfection, sets impossible deadlines, and wants everything done like yesterday. What are they setting?
1: High standards.
0: You are absolutely correct.
1: Yay.
0: Awesome. Do you work for a boss like that, or are you a boss?
1: I'm the boss.
0: You are the boss. Is that you, high standards?
1: Oh, yes, of course.
0: Not necessarily a bad thing, right?
1: Yeah.
0: Okay. All right, Grace, for getting it right, I am going to be sending you over to Coexist Coffee with a gift bundle worth $150. Congratulations.
1: It's me. Thank you.
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1: Look out for a breakdown on the PIE towards Changi after KJE. On the CTE towards the SLE, there is a breakdown after AYE. In the MCE tunnel towards the ECP, look out for a breakdown after Central Boulevard. You want to avoid lane 3. We've also got heavy traffic on the TPE towards the SLE between KPE and Pasir Ris Drive 8.
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3: Good evening, I'm Joshua Vong, and these are your news headlines. Singapore's hourly PM2.5 levels in the central and western regions crossed into the high range earlier today, reaching 156 in the central region at 1 p.m. and 151 in both regions at 3 p.m. By 4 p.m, readings had eased to 149 in central and 148 in the west, while other regions also remain elevated. PM2.5 refers to fine particles that can penetrate deep into the lungs. Meanwhile, 24-hour PSI readings remained unhealthy, ranging from 112 in the north to 151 in the central region. With the haze persisting, eligible patients can receive subsidies for haze-related medical treatment at participating public health preparedness clinics from today. Most will pay no more than $10. Bus and rail workers, as well as delivery riders, will be given free N95 masks as haze continues to affect Singapore. The National Transport Workers Union has also opened its canteens at 30 bus interchanges and terminals to delivery riders to rest and refill their water bottles. Delivery riders who belong to the National Delivery Champions Association can collect their masks at the canteens. The initiative is supported by public transport operators, as well as food delivery platforms Grab and Foodpanda. In other news, Singapore has shelved plans to deploy self-driving public buses on 2 regular routes this year. The Land Transport Authority says it will now explore more targeted services first. It adds the 6 buses it has already bought may instead be used for specific commuter groups, such as ferrying workers. The LTA says it decided to take a more gradual approach because public buses operate in more complex traffic conditions and carry diverse groups of passengers. A 39-year-old man has been charged with criminal trespass after allegedly entering restricted areas at the F1 Singapore Grand Prix without a valid ticket. Court documents say Indian national Davir Arish Adil first entered a ticketed area near Temasek Avenue. He then allegedly made his way into another zone reserved for Grand Prix staff. Police say he was detained inside the event area. And finally, global consulting firm McKinsey has removed a senior partner from leadership roles at its research arm over online comments he made about women on LinkedIn. Chris Bradley had questioned challenges women face in the workplace, calling the glass cliff a theory and a very convenient way to always be a victim in the rain. The theory suggests women are more likely to be appointed CEOs when companies are struggling. McKinsey says Bradley's public comments fell well short of the standards it expects.
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1: Hey, good evening. Carol driving you home on a Monday. And if you took the day off to recover from the action of F1, hopefully that's going well too. Now, if you love your matcha, stay close because this hour I've got an exclusive goodie bag worth about $150 up for grabs from Tsujiri. And they are a Japanese matcha cafe specializing in premium Japanese teas, offering handcrafted matcha beverages and desserts for tea lovers to enjoy with multiple outlets across Singapore. Okay, so stay close. I'll tell you how to win in just a bit. In the meantime, it's Adam Ant and Room at the Top.

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2: Breakdown on the PIE towards Changi after Pioneer Road North. On the PIE towards Tuas, there is a breakdown after Ingyo Avenue. And on the TPE towards ESLE, there is a breakdown after Sengkang East Road. We've also got heavy traffic on the AYE towards Tuas at Normanton Park exit. And traffic's heavy on Cross Street towards Southbridge Road after Robinson Road. Do drive safe.
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0: FM 91.3, Sounds of Sabrina. Taking us to 6:29 on this Monday evening. How's it going? Carrie here to take you home. And time has come for us to give away another cool prize from Tsujiri. Now, it's an exclusive goodie bag worth $150. And in there, you'll find lots of lovely matcha-related stuff. That's because Tsujiri is a Japanese matcha cafe specializing in premium Japanese teas, offering handcrafted matcha beverages and desserts for tea lovers to enjoy with multiple outlets across Singapore. You can find out more about them online at tsujiri.sg. Now, for this prize, we are playing Odd One Out. So I'm going to list you five things and take a listen to these five items and figure out which one doesn't belong on my list and tell me why. Okay, really easy for a Monday, I feel. So why not give it a go? Okay, number one, high blood pressure. Number two, high cholesterol. Number three, high temperature. Number four, high spirits. And number five, high blood pressure. Which one doesn't belong on this list and why? Okay, 8855-0913 to play and win.
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4: Good evening, I'm Joshua Vong, and these are your news headlines. Singapore's hourly PM2.5 levels in the central and western regions crossed into the high range earlier today, reaching 156 in the central region at 1 p.m. and 151 in both regions at 3 p.m. By 4 p.m, readings had eased to 149 in central and 148 in the west, while other regions also remain elevated. PM2.5 refers to fine particles that can penetrate deep into the lungs. Meanwhile, 24-hour PSI readings remained unhealthy, ranging from 112 in the north to 151 in the central region. With the haze persisting, eligible patients can receive subsidies for haze-related medical treatment at polyclinics and participating public health preparedness clinics from today. Most will pay no more than $10. Bus and rail workers, as well as delivery riders, will be given free N95 masks as haze continues to affect Singapore. The National Transport Workers Union has also opened its canteens at 30 bus interchanges and terminals to delivery riders to rest and refill their water bottles. Delivery riders who belong to the National Delivery Champions Association can collect their masks at the canteens. The initiative is supported by public transport operators, as well as food delivery platforms Grab and Foodpanda. In other news, Singapore has shelved plans to deploy self-driving public buses on two regular routes this year. The Land Transport Authority says it will now explore more targeted services first. It adds the six buses it has already bought may instead be used for specific commuter groups, such as ferrying workers. The LTA says it decided to take a more gradual approach because public buses operate in more complex traffic conditions and carry diverse groups of passengers. A 39-year-old man has been charged with criminal trespass after allegedly entering restricted areas at the F1 Singapore Grand Prix without a valid ticket. Court documents say Indian national Davir Arish Adil first entered a ticketed area near Temasek Avenue. He then allegedly made his way into another zone reserved for Grand Prix staff. Police say he was detained inside the event area. And finally, global consulting firm McKinsey has removed a senior partner from leadership roles at its research arm over online comments he made about women on LinkedIn. Chris Bradley had questioned challenges women face in the workplace, calling the glass cliff a theory and a very convenient way to always be a victim in the rain. The theory suggests women are more likely to be appointed CEOs when companies are struggling. McKinsey says Bradley's public comments fell well short of the standards it expects. Consulting firm McKinsey has removed a senior partner from leadership roles.

0: Okie dokie, on the road, to look out for an accident on the AOIE towards Tuas at Pioneer Exit. We've also got a breakdown on the PIE towards Changi after Pioneer Road North. TPE towards ESLE, there is a breakdown after Sengkang East Road. And on the PIE towards Tuas, look out for a breakdown after Eng Neo Avenue.
1: Legends never die, and neither do these songs. 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
0: Hey, good evening and welcome to the show. In a few moments, you're going to hear our throwback tune for this hour from Elton John, It's Your Song. But in the meantime, we're also in the midst of Odd One Out, your chance to win an exclusive goodie bag worth $150 from Tsujiri, especially if you love your matcha beverages, okay? So I give you a list of five things, and all you have to do is figure out which one doesn't belong on my list, all right? Number one, high blood pressure. Number two, high cholesterol. Number three, high temperature. Number four, high spirits. And number five, high blood sugar. Which one doesn't belong on this list and tell me why? Okay, get in touch via WhatsApp 88550913 to play and to win. Good luck.

0: It's the Cranberries, an ode to my family here on 1FM 91.3. Good evening and welcome to the show. It's Carol here to take you home. Time for us to give away a cool prize from Sujiri, and it's worth $150, all for taking part in Odd One Out. So earlier on, I listed five items and all you had to do was figure out which option didn't belong on my list and tell me why. Okay, so here's a quick recap. Number one, high blood pressure. Number two, high cholesterol. Number three, high temperature. Number four, high spirit. And number five, high blood sugar. So we had loads of guesses, and I've got Brian sending in a voice note. What's your guess?
1: High spirits cause is the happiest sounding thing, and the rest are all just health problems.
0: Definitely reveals your age a little bit when you're looking at blood pressure, high cholesterol, high temperature, even as issues. But yes, you're absolutely correct. It's not measurable. The others are measurable physical or medical conditions. So Brian, for getting it right this evening, you've just picked up a very cool prize from Sujiri worth $150. And good on you if you're playing along in your car and got that right as well. Here's a song coming your way. It's Madonna and Like a Virgin.

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1: It is mostly cloudy and the 24-hour PSI for this hour is between 116 to 154. It is currently in the unhealthy range and the highest readings are in the central and west regions of Singapore.
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1: To look out for an accident on the PIE towards Tuas after Clementi Avenue 6. You want to avoid Lane 3. There's also been an accident on the AYE towards Tuas at Pioneer Exit. And we've also got heavy traffic on Upper Cross Street towards New Bridge Road after South Bridge Road. Do drive safe.
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0: Look out for an accident on Stevens Road away from Woodlands and Bukit Timah after Balmoral Road. You want to avoid lane 2. There's also been an accident on the PIE towards Tuas after Clementi Avenue 6 with congestion till Avenue 6 itself. Avoid lane 3. There is also a breakdown on the PIE towards Changi after Pioneer Road North and on Upper Cross Street towards New Bridge Road. Look out for heavy traffic after South Bridge Road. Do drive safe.
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5: Good evening. I'm Joshua Vong, and these are your news headlines. Singapore's hourly PM2.5 level in the west climbed back into the high range at 5 p.m. at 156. Other regions remained in the elevated range. Readings above 150 are classified as high. The central region also recorded high readings earlier today, reaching 156 at 1 p.m. and 151 at 3 p.m. PM2.5 refers to fine particles that can penetrate deep into the lungs. 24-hour PSI readings remained unhealthy, ranging from 114 in the north to 152 in central and 151 in the west. With the haze persisting, eligible patients can receive subsidies for haze-related medical treatment at polyclinics and participating public health preparedness clinics from today. The National University of Singapore's Executive MBA program has broken into the Financial Times' Global Top 10 for the first time. It climbed from 23rd last year to 9th, its highest position since 2008. NUS Business School also rose 22 places to 6th globally in the research rankings. NUS says its graduates earn an average annual salary of around $542,000 3 years after graduation, up over 80% from before the program. That puts it third globally for average alumni salary among this year's top 10. Singapore workers are adopting AI faster than their global peers, but fewer feel secure in their jobs. A PwC survey found 74% had used AI at work in the past year, while 72% said it improved their work quality. But half said AI made their work more complex, and 46% reported heavier workload. Just 69% were confident about their job security over the next 12 months, compared with 84% globally. The findings come as PwC Singapore partners NTUC to help companies redesign jobs and improve workers' career prospects as they adopt AI. A couple in their 20s has pleaded guilty to offences linked to the death of their 8-month-old son. The court heard that 23-year-old Chloe Gan Zixuan and 27-year-old Niu Jiaming repeatedly shook, suffocated and hit the baby to stop him from crying. The boy died in the early hours of September 2, 2024, after Gan suffocated him and left him face down on a mattress. Prosecutors are seeking 14 to 15 years jail for Gan and 15 to 16 years for Niu, who also admitted to assaulting his wife. And finally, in world news, flights at Riyadh's international airport remain heavily disrupted following the weekend's deadly attacks by Yemen's Iran-backed Houthi militants. About 60% of scheduled flights are estimated to have been cancelled today, after almost all flights were grounded yesterday. Some airlines have extended their suspensions of service to the Saudi capital, with Lufthansa cancelling flights until Friday and Air France KLM until the end of the month. Meanwhile, Turkey, Pakistan, Egypt and Saudi Arabia have condemned the attacks as a dangerous escalation, saying they stand in solidarity with Riyadh.
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0: Good Monday evening and well done on conquering the workday. Carol here to take you home and off to dinner or maybe even the gym. Thanks so much for joining us. And coming your way this hour, more of the music you love from New Kids on the Block, Boyzone, as well as Natasha Bedingfield. For now though, let's kick things off with John Parr and St. Elmo's Fire.

0: Simply Red and Stars here on 1FM 91.3. Good evening, it's Carol with you on a Monday. And yes, in entertainment news, were you able to do a spot of stargazing during the F1 weekend? Now, a little red dot turned into a star-studded playground with Hollywood A-listers, K-pop idols, and international music legends all in town. And leading the celebrity buzz was none other than Kim Kardashian, who flew into Singapore to support boyfriend Ferrari driver Lewis Hamilton. Now, Kim was spotted around the Ferrari paddock and at a pop-up store for Hamilton's lifestyle brand as well. Talk about bringing the glamour to the grid. But she certainly wasn't the only famous face in town. K-pop fans had plenty to get excited about, with Stray Kids members Bang Chan and Felix making appearances alongside Shinee's Minho, who, by the way, even squeezed in a 10km run around Sentosa. While the rest of us might have been hunting for air conditioning, he was out getting his workout in our humidity. Meanwhile, the music lineup was just as star-studded. Local favorite JJ Lin kicked things off, The Killers brought out the rock anthems, and Lana Del Rey delivered a visually spectacular performance on Sunday. But the grand finale belonged to music royalty herself, Miss Janet Jackson. The pop icon returned to Singapore for the F1 weekend, performing hits including All Night, Don't Stop, Feedback, and paying tribute to her late brother Michael Jackson with Scream. And that's not all. Taiwanese singer Jam Xiao, Chinese Olympic skiing champion Eileen Gu, former NBA stars Dwayne Wade and Chris Paul, as well as Romeo Beckham, were also amongst the familiar faces spotted during the festivities. So from Kim Kardashian cheering on Lewis Hamilton to K-pop royalty roaming around town and Janet Jackson taking over the stage, I think Singapore was practically Hollywood, Seoul, and the music world rolled into one. Were you able to spot any of these celebs, or maybe you caught a cool concert? Let me know.
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0: Look out for a breakdown on the ECP towards Changi after Ford Road. BKE towards PIE, there's a breakdown at Turf Club Avenue entrance. And we've also got an accident on Stevens Road away from Woodlands and Bukit Timah after Balmoral Road. You want to avoid lane 2, drive safe.
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0: Cut 100 and Love Plus One here on 1FM 91.3. Happy Monday. It's time for our daily joke. And this evening's entry, courtesy of our listener, Derek, who thinks the worst time to have a heart attack is during a game of charades. But he also says, if a bee is bothering you, don't swat it or run away. He suggests just staring at it, because seeing is believing.
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2: Good evening, I'm Joshua Vong, and these are your news headlines. Singapore's hourly PM 2.5 level in the west climbed back into the high range at 5 p.m. at 156. Other regions remained in the elevated range. Readings above 150 are classified as high. The central region also recorded high readings earlier today, reaching 156 at 1 p.m. and 151 at 3 p.m. PM 2.5 refers to fine particles that can penetrate deep into the lungs. 24-hour PSI readings remained unhealthy, ranging from 114 in the north to 152 in central and 151 in the west. With the haze persisting, eligible patients can receive subsidies for haze-related medical treatment at polyclinics and participating public health preparedness clinics from today. The National University of Singapore's Executive MBA program has broken into the Financial Times' Global Top 10 for the first time. It climbed from 23rd last year to 9th, its highest position since 2008. NUS Business School also rose 22 places to 6th globally in the research rankings. NUS says its graduates earn an average annual salary of around $542,000 3 years after graduation, up over 80% from before the program. That puts it 3rd globally for average alumni salary among this year's top 10. Singapore workers are adopting AI faster than their global peers, but fewer feel secure in their jobs. A PwC survey found 74% had used AI at work in the past year, while 72% said it improved their work quality. But half said AI made their work more complex, and 46% reported heavier workload. Just 69% were confident about their job security over the next 12 months, compared with 84% globally. The findings come as PwC Singapore partners NTUC to help companies redesign jobs and improve workers' career prospects as they adopt AI. A couple in their 20s has pleaded guilty to offences linked to the death of their 8-month-old son. The court heard that 23-year-old Chloe Gan Zixuan and 27-year-old Niu Jiaming repeatedly shook, suffocated and hit the baby to stop him from crying. The boy died in the early hours of September 2, 2024, after Gan suffocated him and left him face down on a mattress. Prosecutors are seeking 14 to 15 years jail for Gan and 15 to 16 years for Niu, who also admitted to assaulting his wife. And finally, in world news, flights at Riyadh's international airport remain heavily disrupted following the weekend's deadly attacks by Yemen's Iran-backed Houthi militants. About 60% of scheduled flights are estimated to have been cancelled today, after almost all flights were grounded yesterday. Some airlines have extended their suspensions of service to the Saudi capital, with Lufthansa cancelling flights until Friday and Air France KLM until the end of the month. Meanwhile, Turkey, Pakistan, Egypt and Saudi Arabia have condemned the attacks as a dangerous escalation, saying they stand in solidarity with Riyadh.
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4: Look out for a breakdown on the ECP towards Changi after Fort Road. BKE towards PIE, there's a breakdown at Turf Club Avenue entrance. And we've also got an accident on Stevens Road away from Woodlands and Bukit Timah after Balmoral Road. You want to avoid lane 2, drive safe.
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0: Warzone and all that I need here on 1FM 91.3. Good Monday evening, it's Carol with you, and time for some Insta Wisdom, where I scour the internet for some positive thoughts, fresh perspectives, and life hacks to live a better life. And this evening, we learn to deal with anxiety by listening to Dr. Daniel Amen. Now, he is an American psychiatrist, brain imaging researcher, and best-selling author, best known for his work on brain health and the relationship between brain function, behavior, and mental well-being. He's also known for popular books like Change Your Brain, Change Your Life. And here he is sharing four steps for dealing with anxiety.
1: So four simple things. Never leave a situation because you're anxious, because then the anxiety will control you. Breathe 2 minutes, three times a day. Your level of anxiety is going to go way down. And then whenever you feel sad, mad, nervous, or out of control, write down what you're thinking. And then just ask yourself if it's true. And learning to kill the ants, the automatic negative thoughts, it's miraculous.
0: I like the term he's coined for those negative thoughts, you know, automatic negative thoughts or ants. So the next time you get ants in your brain, you might want to try writing down what you're feeling and asking yourself, is this true?
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3: 1FM weather.
4: Partly cloudy for the rest of tonight and looking at tomorrow, do expect thundery showers mainly over northern, western and central Singapore in the afternoon. The 24-hour PSI is in the unhealthy range between 118 to 155. It's the lowest in the north and the highest in the west and central regions of Singapore.
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4: We've got a breakdown on the PIE towards Changi after Pasir Laba. On the BKE towards the PIE, there is a breakdown after Dairy Farm Road. And on Stevens Road away from Woodlands and Bukit Timah, accident after Balmoral Road. Avoid lane 2, drive safe.
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0: FM 91.3, that is the Steve Miller Band, taking us close to 8 o'clock on this Monday. And if only it were as easy as uttering the word abracadabra and the haze would go away, huh? Now, if you are a pet owner and you're wondering how is the haze affecting your pet, well, come back to the show on Thursday as I chat with Dr. Genevieve Chang from Pets Avenue Vet. She'll be taking us through what we can do for our pets on hazy days and when would be the best time to see the vet if you suspect that your pet, your cats and dogs are suffering from the effects of the haze. Okay, so that's happening this week on Thursday right here on The Escapade. Meanwhile, enjoy the rest of your evening. Time for me to hand things over to Simon Lim, and he's coming up with music from Peter Banton, Milli Vanilli, as well as Gwen Stefani. I'll speak to you tomorrow. Mwah, be well.
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0: We've got a breakdown on the PIE towards Changi after Pasir Laba. On the BKE towards the PIE, there is a breakdown after Dairy Farm Road. And on Stevens Road away from Woodlands and Bukit Timah, accident after Balmoral Road. 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
6: Good evening, I'm Joshua Vong, and these are your news headlines. Patients in Singapore will have earlier access to innovative health products and devices under new initiatives by health authorities. For instance, from early 2027, patients will receive more support to clinical trial sponsors, including earlier consultations and clearer advice. Approval timelines for lower-risk clinical trials in their final stages of testing could also be halved to just 15 days. Speaking at the inaugural Health Regulatory Conference, Health Minister Ong Ye Kung added that the government will aim to reach its funding decisions more quickly. He emphasised that Singapore is committed to building a regulatory system that is trusted, agile and forward-looking. National Disability Agency SG Enable has set up a new committee to review the quality of training for persons with disabilities. This is to ensure that training programs meet consistent standards and equip trainees, particularly those age 18 and above, with skills for daily life and work. The Advisory Committee on Continuing Education and Training for Persons with Disabilities will consist of 15 experts, including caregivers, employers and social service agency representatives. The committee will ensure that training keeps pace with the needs of learners and employers while staying aligned with SG Enable's competency framework. A 38-year-old woman has been arrested for the alleged theft of a Swarovski bracelet from a store at Changi Airport. Police say they were alerted to the theft at the Terminal 3 branch in the early hours of September 26. A shop assistant had discovered that the bracelet retailing almost $256 was missing from a display shelf. CCTV footage later showed a woman taking it and leaving without paying. The suspect, a Chinese national, was arrested before her departure. She faces jail of up to 7 years, a fine or both. In Malaysia, all schools in Johor, Malacca, Negeri Sembilan and Putrajaya will close tomorrow due to the haze situation. Education Minister Fadlina Siddiq says the closure also affects schools in some districts in Selangor, as well as some in Pahang. Meanwhile, schools in Kuala Lumpur, Penang, as well in some states, including Kedah, Kelantan and East Malaysia's Sabah and Sarawak, will operate as usual. Authorities have advised schools that remain open to ensure that outdoor activities are monitored in accordance with air quality conditions. Meanwhile, in Singapore, at least 5 run clubs and running events were cancelled in recent days as air quality worsened with the haze. These include the ticketed 5km and 10km runs under Techno Gym Circuit Blazers race on October 10th, a running club on October 7th, as well as free runs organised by the Singapore Runners Club and Park Run Singapore on October 10th were also called off. Meanwhile, Chill Movement Run Club called off a ticketed 5km run and outdoor exercise event slated to take place yesterday morning at Tanjong Beach Club. The 280 people who signed up will receive refunds.
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8: Good evening. Hey, you survived the Monday blues at work, and it wasn't so bad, right? Hey, time to rest and relax with me. And it's still October 12th. Hey, on this day in 1987, George Harrison released his single, Got My Mind Set on You. It became his third solo number one hit. Also on this day in 1989, the musical Buddy, the Buddy Holly story with Paul Hip opened in London's West End. And speaking of London, coming up, find out what you can do in London in my Wanderlust segment. Meanwhile, here's Pato Banton and UB40.

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0: Swedish artist Bossen singing One in a Million, and that song was released as a single in the year 2000. I'm Simon, and thanks for making 1FM 91.3 your choice station. Hey, coming up, a throwback to 1975, and you'll enjoy a song by the Isley Brothers, a track titled For the Love of You. And did you ever hear other versions of this song by Whitney Houston, Regina Bell, or Regine Velasquez? For the Love of You. Stay tuned to hear the original by the Isley Brothers. And you know what? I think this is the kind of song that sounds even nicer if you eat ice cream. Yes, try this experiment. You literally will enjoy a song more when you hear it whilst eating ice cream. I kid you not.
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0: 1FM 91.3, and you just heard Orchestral Maneuvers in the Dark, or OMD, a number titled If You Leave. That song was featured in the 1986 film Pretty in Pink. I'm Simon, and is pink gonna be a color that'll be in fashion for 2027? Well, if you're a lady, for spring-summer 2027, designer Stella McCartney matches denim and tailored pieces with soft, romantic shades, combining dusty pink alongside mint green and biscuit tones. And do the men get pink in 2027? 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

0: 1FM and 91.3, and that's Chain Reaction by Diana Ross, a song written by the Bee Gees, and you may have recognized Barry Gibb's voice on that track. I'm Simon, and have you heard? For Spring Summer 2027 Men's Fashion, I Am Men by Issey Miyake uses vivid pink tones and a tie and dye technique inspired by ancient kimono colors. I Am Men by Issey Miyake is by designers Nobutaka Kobayashi and Yuki Itakura. And I can just imagine actor Timothy Chalamet and stylist Laura Roach wearing the all-pink men's kimono-inspired outfit. I Am Men by Issey Miyake.
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2: Hey, it's still October 12th, and if it's your birthday today, it's not too late for me to wish you a happy birthday. Today is also the birthday of Australian actor Hugh Jackman. He turned 58 today. And Japanese actor Hiroyuki Sanada turned 66. You may have seen Hiroyuki Sanada in the films The Last Samurai, Mortal Kombat, Bullet Train, and John Wick Chapter 4. And Hiroyuki Sanada gained awards for his role in the 2024 historical TV drama series Shogun. He's a fine actor. I'm Simon, and for now, here's Daryl Hall and John Oates.

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4: This is Sam Lim, and the sequel to the film The Social Network is finally here. It's called The Social Reckoning. The Social Reckoning is a legal thriller film written, co-produced, and directed by Aaron Sorkin.
5: The Social Network is about the founding of Facebook. The Social Reckoning is about what it's become.
4: A young Facebook engineer enlists the help of a Wall Street Journal reporter to go on a dangerous journey and ends up blowing the whistle on the social network's most guarded secrets.
6: So what would you need?
7: 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The internal documents?
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8: Enough! People can post what they want. We're not the rep. We're the public square.
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4: The Social Reckoning is now showing in cinemas.
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0: 1FM 91.3, and that's Spandau Ballet with Communication, a single from 1983, and it's from the album True. Now, you may recall dancing to Communication at a party someone hosted in a hotel function room, yes? It was a time when the mobile disco setup and mobile disco DJ were extremely popular with teenage parties and company dinner and dance events. This is Simon, and coming up, a throwback to 1978. Gloria Gaynor will perform I Will Survive, so stay connected.
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0: 1FM 91.3, and you heard Breathe, a song from 1988 titled Hands to Heaven. This is Nice Salmon, and how are you? Hey, if you'll be traveling to Tokyo, you may like to dine at the Peter Rabbit Garden Cafe in Jiugaoka, Tokyo. And yes, the cafe pays tribute to Peter Rabbit, the fictional animal character in various children's stories. The Peter Rabbit Garden Cafe in Tokyo features a whimsical menu combining British comfort food classics and Japanese cafe favorites, and you ought to try their cottage pie and fluffy souffle cake served with maple syrup. The Peter Rabbit Garden Cafe in Tokyo, Japan is in Jiugaoka.
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0: 1FM 91.3, and you heard M People with Moving On Up. And if you used to go nightclubbing in 1993, hey, you'll recall dancing to that smash hit by M People. I'm Simon, and if you went shopping at a supermarket over the weekend, what did you buy? Well, I bought brie cheese from a local supermarket because you know what? I enjoy snacking on crackers topped with brie cheese. Brie is soft cheese that's buttery and earthy with nutty or mushroom-like notes. And what's interesting is that if you're 40 and above, eating cheese daily is good for you, for strong bones and teeth.
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0: Faith Hill singing There You'll Be on 1FM 91.3, and it's from the movie Pearl Harbor, a movie directed by Michael Bay. There's a sermon, and you know what? I enjoyed the film Pearl Harbor very much. And there's another upcoming war film titled The Mosquito Bowl, directed by Peter Berg and starring Nicholas Galitzine and Bill Skarsgård. This movie tells the story of college football stars who joined the Marines after Pearl Harbor. And if you find the name of the actor Nicholas Galitzine familiar, it's probably because you last saw him as Prince Adam or He-Man in Masters of the Universe. Remember the title of this movie, The Mosquito Bowl. Look out for it. Next up, I have a throwback by David Soul, and it's a song titled Don't Give Up on Us.
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0: 1FM 91.3, and you heard The Heights with a song titled How Do You Talk to an Angel? This is Sam Lim, and have you heard? You're likely to live longer if you read books regularly, about 30 minutes a day. And studies from Yale University reveal that regular book reading of 30 minutes a day is linked to a 20% lower risk of mortality. So what book are you reading right now? Coming up, it's my book suggestion, so stay connected right here.
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0: Cause I gotta have faith. Ooh, I gotta have faith. But does it really have faith? I gotta have faith.
1: OneFM 91.3 and a huge hit for George Michael in 1987. It's simply titled Faith, and that song peaked at number one in both the UK and US charts. This is Nice with Simon, and it's that late night hour to dream. Now perhaps to dream of retirement. And what kind of retirement do you envision? Be inspired by reading a book co-authored by brothers Henry Wong and Sam Wong. Their book is titled Nomadic Retirement: Live Well, Travel Slow, Spend Mindfully. It's a guide for retirees looking to trade conventional retirement for long-term, intentional global travel. Absolutely cool. So you may want to read this book, Nomadic Retirement: Live Well, Travel Slow, Spend Mindfully, by brothers Henry Wong and Sam Wong.
2: 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Didn't catch us on the morning drive? 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
2: Hey, tomorrow is the 13th of October, and if it's your birthday tomorrow, happy birthday in advance. Tomorrow is also the birthday of English actor and comedian Sacha Baron Cohen. He'll turn 55. And singer and songwriter Paul Simon will turn 85 tomorrow. Paul Simon has been regarded as one of the most acclaimed songwriters in popular music history. And it was Paul Simon who said, "Life is what you make of it," unquote. So reflect on that and see what else you can tell yourself in your digital journal, okay? Meanwhile, here's Survivor with Eye of the Tiger.

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2: This is Sam Lim, and the sequel to the film The Social Network is finally here. It's called The Social Reckoning. The Social Reckoning is a legal thriller film written, co-produced, and directed by Aaron Sorkin.
3: The Social Network is about the founding of Facebook. The Social Reckoning is about what it's become.
2: A young Facebook engineer enlists the help of a Wall Street Journal reporter to go on a dangerous journey and ends up blowing the whistle on the social network's most guarded secrets.
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0: 1FM 91.3, and you heard Big Fun by Inner City, number one on the US Hot Dance Chart in 1988. This is Nights with Simon, and how are you tonight? Now, if you're in a reflective mood, I hear that it's healthy to reflect each night and journal a bit so that you can realign yourself with your life goals and get reacquainted with yourself if you forgot what you stand for in terms of values and principles. 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

0: 1FM 91.3, that's Maroon 5 with a smash hit title, This Love. Hey there, this is Nicer Simon, and speaking of Adam Levine and his wife, well, they're both dog lovers, and they have a large dog, a Leonberger. The Leonberger originates from Germany. Adam Levine and his wife also have a smaller miniature long-haired dog. It's a Dachshund. The Dachshund is also a German breed, and if you're a dog or cat lover, you may like to offer a mobile pet grooming services. Yes, consider this if you're looking for busy executives or for the elderly as your clients. Mobile pet grooming services.
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0: 1FM 91.3, and you heard the Gin Blossoms with a song titled Till I Hear It From You. And what a cool song, huh? It's from the soundtrack of the 1995 film Empire Records. This is Nice with Simon, and it's time to wrap up my show tonight. Hey, if you're taking the day off tomorrow, you may like to watch a movie at Film House on Beach Road, and it's titled Hot China, Shake Your Booty. And the story is about a competitive ballroom dancer in Tokyo who finds her world shattered when a sudden tragedy takes her husband come dance partner from her side. Withdrawn into deep isolation and grief, an unexpected connection with a new instructor reignites her passion for dancing. Hachan Shake Your Booty will be showing at Film House tomorrow at 4:15 p.m. And on that note, this is Sam Lim saying good night and sweet dreams.
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2: These are your news headlines. I'm Shahzad Haque. Patients in Singapore will have earlier access to innovative health products and devices under new initiatives by health authorities. For instance, from early 2027, patients will receive more support to clinical trial sponsors, including earlier consultations and clearer advice. Approval timelines for lower-risk clinical trials in their final stages of testing could also be halved to just 15 days. Speaking at the inaugural Health Regulatory Conference, Health Minister Ong Ye Kung added that the government will aim to reach its funding decisions more quickly. He emphasised that Singapore is committed to building a regulatory system that's trusted, agile and forward-looking. National Disability Agency SG Enable has set up a new committee to review the quality of training for persons with disabilities. This is to ensure that training programs meet consistent standards and equip trainees, particularly those aged 18 and above, with skills for daily life and work. The Advisory Committee on Continuing Education and Training for Persons with Disabilities will consist of 15 experts, including caregivers, employers, and social service agency representatives. The committee will ensure that training keeps pace with the needs of learners and employers, while staying aligned with SG Enable's competency framework. A couple in their 20s has pleaded guilty to offences linked to the death of their 8-month-old son. The court heard that 23-year-old Chloe Gun Shi Xuan and 27-year-old Niu Jia Ming repeatedly shook, suffocated, and hit the baby to stop him crying. The boy died in the early hours of September 2, 2024, after Gun suffocated him and left him face down on a mattress. Prosecutors are seeking up to 15 years jail for Gun and up to 16 years for Niu, who also admitted to assaulting his wife. Bus and rail workers, as well as delivery riders, will be given free N95 masks as haze continues to affect Singapore. The National Transport Workers Union has also opened its canteens at 30 bus interchanges and terminals to delivery riders to rest and refill their water bottles. Delivery riders who belong to the National Delivery Champions Association can collect their masks at the canteen. The initiative is supported by public transport operators, as well as food delivery platforms Grab and Foodpanda. In Malaysia, all schools in Johor, Malacca, Negeri Sembilan and Putrajaya will close today because of the haze. Malaysia's education minister says the closure also affects schools in some districts in Selangor and Pahang. Meanwhile, schools in Kuala Lumpur, Penang, as well as in some states, including Kedah, Kelantan and East Malaysia's Sabah and Sarawak, will operate as usual. Authorities have advised schools that remain open to ensure that outdoor activities are monitored in accordance with air quality conditions.
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2: Newly promoted Coventry City have pulled off a stunning 4-1 win over Newcastle United to move to 14th in the Premier League. Frank Lampard's men were second from bottom before this morning's clash, with just one win and one goal after five matches. Jack Rodoni gave the Sky Blues the lead in his 6th-minute penalty before teenager Sidky Sherif scored a stunner 3 minutes after the break. Sven Botman pulled a goal back for Newcastle in the 70th minute, but Ellis Sims and Stephen Fooney sealed the win for Coventry with goals in the 81st and 86th minutes. In local football, Singapore's Lions have been dealt a blow ahead of the 2027 Asian Cup. Regular left-back Nur Adam Abdullah has torn his right ACL and will be out for a lengthy period of time. The Lion City Sailors said the 25-year-old picked up the injury during their 6-1 win over the Young Lions in a league match on Sunday. ACL tears typically require at least 6 months of recovery. And finally, in men's tennis, Alexander Zverev will finish the season as world's number one after Carlos Alcaraz's surprise defeat in the Shanghai Masters. The 29-year-old German is on course to overtake current world number one Jannik Sinner, who has been ruled out for the rest of the year with a knee injury. Alcaraz still had a mathematical chance of stopping Zverev until he was beaten 7-5, 7-6 by Belgium's Zizou Bergs in the third round yesterday. Zverev cannot overtake Sinner until November 2nd at the earliest. But when he does, he will become the first German man to end the year as number one. And that's your sports update. I'm Shahzad Haq.
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3: Well, we're getting a high of 34 degrees with thundery showers expected in the afternoon and a 24 PSI and the unhealthy range right now, and also the 1 hour PM 2.5. We are looking at elevated across the island with just normal in the northern part of Singapore.
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6: Good morning, good morning, good morning. It's the morning drive, the Flying Dutchman and Jules.
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6: Lavinia's off on leave. She will be back next week. 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
3: Super sub, is it?
6: Superhero. Whenever we need you, you're there. Okay. There are a lot of things that we're going to deal with that were in the papers. That's coming up in a short while. But today we celebrate the birthday of a very special man. He was born Paul Frederick Simon in 1941, and he's an American singer, songwriter, and guitarist, known for his solo work and his collaborations with Art Garfunkel. We say happy birthday to Paul Simon.

0: That's Naughty by Nature and Hip Hop Hooray. Good morning. It's the Morning Drive with the Flying Dutchman and Jules.
1: Good morning.
0: So what happened while you were asleep? Working adults looking to upgrade their skills or switch careers will have another avenue of support with the Singapore Institute of Technology setting up a new school to help them navigate their work lives. The STI School for Lifelong Learning and Career Development, or STI Learn, will help individuals assess existing skills, acquire knowledge, and navigate career transitions while connecting them with potential employers.
1: Wow.
0: That's good news.
1: That is very good news.
0: Because a lot of people always worry about, okay, I need to switch careers, but I don't know what to do.
1: Yep.
0: Always a big issue. 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Both those stories are in the Straits Times today. There's also a letter in the forum that I thought was quite good. If you get your Straits Times, that's why I tell you to always buy your Straits Times. It's by Tan Hyok Sing.
1: Mm-hmm.
0: And he asked the question, these N95 masks, when our PSI reaches 201, the government's going to start distributing them.
1: Mm-hmm.
0: And he asked the question, do we have to wait till 200?
1: Yeah, I don't think
0: because
1: we should, right?
0: Our lungs don't look for a number.
1: No.
0: You know, and you have so many elderly people. We are an aging population. He just asked the question, should we wait to 101? It is a letter worth reading in the forum.
1: That's
0: all
1: right.
0: That in the Straits Times.
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0: No sign of any major problems as you head out this morning, so you should be all right. We don't see anything that'll hold you up. Stay within the speed limit. Have everyone buckled up. 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

0: That's Gwen Stefani and Holla Back Girl at 6:22. Lots of prizes to give away today.
1: That's right. At 9 a.m., we're having a discussion. And what's up for grabs? Well, 5 class pack worth $175 from Amisa Sanctuary. And then at 8 o'clock, we have the interview with Dr. Nick Wu, all about your pets. And that's coming up at 8 o'clock. And 7, we have what do they have in common? A Climaton ticket for two worth $152 from Climb Central. And how well do you know Singapore? Well, rewarded, be rewarded with a very apt prize, $150 of gift cards from Singapore Memories. That's
0: nice
1: coming
0: stuff
1: up really soon.
0: Okay. Also at 8 a.m., we're going live on Facebook with head veterinary doctor, Dr. Nick Wu.
1: Yep.
0: He is from Advanced Vet Care. And Dr. Xu Ning is going to be in as well, vet at Advanced Vet Care as well. They're going to be talking about small pets. Small pets, small space, but are they really easier to care for? So I'm a person who cares for rabbits, so I know what caring for a small pet can be like.
1: But your rabbits are different now. They have like so cute. You know, I always thought rabbits have a restrained to one space.
0: Oh no, these are called free.
1: But you are the rabbits. Free roaming ones, right?
0: Free roaming rabbits.
1: Free range rabbits.
0: Yeah, kind of like. No, free range is like something you eat.
1: No,
0: we
1: no,
0: don't
1: okay.
0: eat. We don't so eat
1: offended.
0: Rabbit.
1: No, FD's all offended.
0: Rabbit. Yeah, I'm not offended. No,
1: just kidding.
0: But they're free roaming rabbits. So Dr. Nick Wu and Dr. Xu Ning will be in at 8 a.m.
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4: These are your news headlines. I'm Shahzad Haque. Patients in Singapore will have earlier access to innovative health products and devices under new initiatives by health authorities. For instance, from early 2027, patients will receive more support to clinical trial sponsors, including earlier consultations and clearer advice. Approval timelines for lower-risk clinical trials in their final stages of testing could also be halved to just 15 days. Speaking at the inaugural Health Regulatory Conference, Health Minister Ong Ye Kung added that the government will aim to reach its funding decisions more quickly. He emphasised that Singapore is committed to building a regulatory system that's trusted, agile and forward-looking. National Disability Agency SG Enable has set up a new committee to review the quality of training for persons with disabilities. This is to ensure that training programs meet consistent standards and equip trainees, particularly those aged 18 and above, with skills for daily life and work. The Advisory Committee on Continuing Education and Training for Persons with Disabilities will consist of 15 experts, including caregivers, employers, and social service agency representatives. The committee will ensure that training keeps pace with the needs of learners and employers, while staying aligned with SG Enable's competency framework. A couple in their 20s has pleaded guilty to offences linked to the death of their 8-month-old son. The court heard that 23-year-old Chloe Gan Shi Xuan and 27-year-old Niu Jia Ming repeatedly shook, suffocated, and hit the baby to stop him crying. The boy died in the early hours of September 2, 2024, after Gan suffocated him and left him face down on a mattress. Prosecutors are seeking up to 15 years jail for Gan and up to 16 years for Niu, who also admitted to assaulting his wife. Bus and rail workers, as well as delivery riders, will be given free N95 masks as haze continues to affect Singapore. The National Transport Workers Union has also opened its canteens at 30 bus interchanges and terminals to delivery riders to rest and refill their water bottles. Delivery riders who belong to the National Delivery Champions Association can collect their masks at the canteen. The initiative is supported by public transport operators, as well as food delivery platforms Grab and Food Panda. In Malaysia, all schools in Johor, Malacca, Negeri Sembilan and Putrajaya will close today because of the haze. Malaysia's education minister says the closure also affects schools in some districts in Selangor and Pahang. Meanwhile, schools in Kuala Lumpur, Penang, as well as in some states, including Kedah, Kelantan and East Malaysia's Sabah and Sarawak, will operate as usual. Authorities have advised schools that remain open to ensure that outdoor activities are monitored in accordance with air quality conditions.
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6: Still no sign of any major problems. 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Just stay within the speed limit, please. 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
6: So 1979, and for my money, the biggest album in 1979 was Spirits Having Flown. It was a Bee Gees album that came out at the time, and the song we feature is their last chart-topping single on the Billboard Hot 100, and it did create a bit of a record for them because this song was a milestone. Now, how this happened was it put them permanently in a place in the rock history record books. It was the group's 9th number one single in the US, and that's more number one singles than any other 70s artist. It was also the Bee Gees' 6th consecutive number one single in a single year. The only other group at the time who had achieved that were the Beatles. Here are the Bee Gees from 1979 and Love You Inside Out.

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1: 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Which Singapore building am I describing? Here are some clues, right? Original tower was once Singapore's tallest. And historic Art Deco facade survived in front of a modern building. And it also housed Singapore's first air-conditioned cinema, which opened in 1939. And finally, my name is shared with a famous airline.
0: Okay, you're done. 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You cannot get this one wrong.
1: 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Come on. All right, guys. You got to start sending in your answers through 8855-0913. Please start guessing which Singapore building was I describing.
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2: Thundery showers expected in the afternoon with a high of 34 degrees Celsius and a 24-hour PSI. We are looking at unhealthy across the island, and also the 1-hour PM at 2.5 elevated, with just normal in the northern region.
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5: The PIE towards Tuas, a vehicle broken down after Jurong Town Hall Road, and on the BKE towards the PIE, a vehicle broken down at the PIE Changi exit. 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

0: How Singaporean are you?
1: Hey, Benson, it's the Flying Dutchman and Jules from 1FM. Good morning.
2: Good morning, Kalita.
3: Good morning, Benson.
1: How are you this morning?
2: Yeah, very good. Very good to hear from you guys again.
3: Oh, yeah.
1: What are you up to right now?
2: On the road.
1: Oh, okay.
3: Okay.
1: What's traffic like, okay?
2: So far, so good. A little bit of hazy.
1: Mm.
2: But,
1: okay.
2: Due to the hell of the rain yesterday, I think it's getting better.
1: All righty.
3: Let's cross our fingers. Yeah.
1: Okay, Benson, we're going to try and give you an awesome prize.
3: That's right. We have got $150 worth of gift cards from Singapore Memories, a heritage, a fragrance brand reviving Singapore's historic perfume legacy through orchid-inspired scents. You can check them out at singapore-memories.com. But here is the question, right? How Singaporean are you going to test your knowledge about Singapore buildings? Here are the clues. Original tower was once Singapore's tallest. Historic Art Deco facade survives in front of a modern building, and I house Singapore's first air-conditioned cinema, which opened in 1939. And here's the biggest giveaway, right? The name is shared with a famous airline. So tell me, which Singapore building was I describing?
2: Cathay Building.
1: Well done! Congratulations, my man! You've got yourself $150 worth of gift cards from Singapore Memories.
2: What? I love it.
3: Yay! Okay, now the giveaway was what? What was the biggest giveaway?
2: The cinema.
3: The cinema?
1: Okay.
2: The airway.
1: Okay.
3: Did you ever go watch movies at the cinema?
2: I frequent there.
1: Oh, you frequent there.
3: Oh, you are a regular there.
1: There you go.
3: Okay.
1: Okay, yeah. You have a great day, Benson.
2: You too. Thank you very much.
3: Bye.
1: Thank you for listening to 1FM.
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1: The PIE to once twice a vehicle broken down after Jurong Town Hall Road, and on the BKE towards the PIE, a vehicle broken down at the PIE Changi exit. 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
4: These are your news headlines. I'm Shahzad Haq. Singapore will adopt AI at a pace that allows workers to adapt rather than risk widespread job losses. Prime Minister Lawrence Wong says Singapore could deploy AI on a large scale over the next decade, giving affected workers time to retrain and find new jobs. He said this may be the harder approach, but believes it will be more sustainable in the long run. Speaking at a DBS conference, Mr. Wong acknowledged that retrenchments will happen as companies embrace technology, but said employers must treat affected workers fairly, including giving advance notice. The National Environment Agency is launching a two-year pilot ferry service aimed at making the scattering of loved ones' ashes at sea more affordable. The weekly service will depart from Pasir Panjang Ferry Terminal from the second half of 2027, accommodating up to 8 bereaved families per trip. Each application will cost $50 and cover up to 6 family members on board. NEA says the pilot will help it assess demand and the service's long-term viability. More details on bookings and procedures will be announced later. Singapore shares ended higher yesterday as the three local banks began to recover from last week's sell-off. The benchmark Straits Times Index gained 0.3% to close at 5,415 points. DBS gained 0.8% to close at $73.94, while OCBC rose 0.2% to $29.06. UOB advanced 1.4% to $40.50. Singapore bus operator SGX was the top gainer on the STI, climbing 3% to $21.35. Investors are looking ahead to the MAS's monetary policy decision tomorrow, when the central bank is widely expected to tighten policy for a third straight time. An update on the haze in Singapore. The hourly PM2.5 level in the north has gone down to the normal range as of 5 a.m. this morning at 53. But other regions remain in the elevated range. PM2.5 refers to fine particles that can penetrate deep into the lungs. Authorities have advised people to reduce strenuous activities when PM2.5 readings are elevated. Vulnerable persons should avoid them altogether. Meanwhile, 24-hour PSI readings have stayed unhealthy. They range from 126 in the north to 165 in central Singapore and 173 in the west. Indonesia says it's stepping up efforts to fight forest and land fires that have sent thick haze into Singapore and Malaysia. Officials say President Prabowo Subianto is deeply concerned about the impact on neighbouring countries and wants the fires brought under control as soon as possible. They say he has ordered intensified firefighting operations, particularly in central Kalimantan and South Sumatra. However, Indonesia has ruled out declaring a national disaster for now.
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4: Newly promoted Coventry City have pulled off a stunning 4-1 win over Newcastle United to move to 14th in the Premier League. Frank Lampard's men were second from bottom before this morning's clash, with just one win and one goal after 5 matches. Jack Rodoni gave the Sky Blues the lead in his 6th-minute penalty before teenager Sidki Sherif scored a stunner 3 minutes after the break. Sven Botman pulled a goal back for Newcastle in the 70th minute, but Ellis Sims and Stephen Fooney sealed the win for Coventry with goals in the 81st and 86th minutes. In local football, Singapore's Lions have been dealt a blow ahead of the 2027 Asian Cup. Regular left-back Nur Adam Abdullah has torn his right ACL and will be out for a lengthy period of time. The Lion City Sailors said the 25-year-old picked up the injury during their 6-1 win over the Young Lions in a league match on Sunday. ACL tears typically require at least 6 months of recovery. And finally, in men's tennis, Alexander Zverev will finish the season as world's number one after Carlos Alcaraz's surprise defeat in the Shanghai Masters. The 29-year-old German is on course to overtake current world number one Jannik Sinner, who has been ruled out for the rest of the year with a knee injury. Alcaraz still had a mathematical chance of stopping Zverev until he was beaten 7-5, 7-6 by Belgium's Zizou Bergs in the third round yesterday. Zverev cannot overtake Sinner until November 2nd at the earliest. But when he does, he will become the first German man to end the year as number one. And that's your sports update. I'm Shahzad Haque.
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1: It's the Flying Dutchman and Jules. Good morning. Hope you're having a good start to your day. Lots of things happening still in this hour. A chance for you to win a great prize as well. But we start the hour, as we always do, with our daily quiz, which is connected, our daily poll, which is connected to our topic of discussion that will come up at 9 a.m. So here is the poll today. We've heard a lot of talk about employers wanting experience before they'll give you a job.
8: Uh-huh.
1: And then the question arises, how are you going to get this experience? Right?
8: That's right.
1: And we'll deal with that in the 9 o'clock hour. But here is a poll on our Instagram. Hiring fresh graduates. Two things which matter more. Which matters more? Attitude matters. Or skills matters more? So is it attitude that matters more, or is it skills that matter more?
8: See, the thing is, if you're a fresh graduate, your skills will actually not be that high, in my opinion. I mean, you will be skilled in certain things, but, you know, you learn on the job for a lot of stuff. That's right. What I figured out I was younger. So to me, right, attitude matters more. Yeah,
1: that's what I would say.
8: Yeah.
1: But let's see what our listeners say. Go to our Instagram, get involved in the poll. Hiring fresh graduates, attitude matters, skills matter more. Take your pick this morning.

0: That's the Eurythmics and Aretha Franklin. The sisters are doing it for themselves. Thanks for having the morning drive on. It's the Flying Dutchman and Jules.
1: Yo, and boy, have I got a weird story for you today.
0: Okay.
1: Well, it's actually a wonderful one, but weirdly so. This was about this couple, okay? Yeah. And they decided to go on a honeymoon to Croatia because they got photobombed by a whole bunch of Croatian soccer fans. It's so
0: they
1: weird.
0: They got photobombed at their wedding.
1: Yeah.
0: By Croatian soccer fans, and then you go and visit Croatia.
1: Yeah, this is so weird, right? So their wedding photos got hijacked. They're from Philadelphia, and they came out from their wedding, and this whole bunch of Croatian soccer fans were celebrating their win, and because they were there for the FIFA World Cup.
0: Yeah.
1: And they were all like, woo! And then they were all brought them up in a whole thing of excitement. And then they got invited to Croatia for their honeymoon. It is so weird.
0: If anyone ever photobombed my wedding, I'm staying away from that damn country for a while.
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0: The KJE towards the PIE, a vehicle broken down after Brickland Road. And the BKE towards the PIE, a vehicle broken down after the KJE. Please stay within the speed limit. Have everyone buckled up. 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

0: Alrighty, Daddy, time for news from around the world.
1: That's right, heads up headlines. Well, wildfires sweeping across parts of Indonesia's Borneo Island not just affect us, but also have left endangered orangutans struggling to survive, you know, and they've had to evacuate animals found injured, stranded, and surrounded by thick haze.
0: We hear about this all the time. It happens here with the orangutans and the haze and the fires that burn in Indonesia. It happens with the koala bears and the kangaroos in Australia when they get the wildfires.
1: Yeah.
0: But, and 9 times out of 10, these fires are man-made.
1: Exactly. It's not a natural phenomenon, despite what some people may think.
2: Did you actually hear about the report that came out on Saturday? So apparently, this is from the head of Indonesia's government communications. Okay, so
0: head of government communications.
2: Yes. Okay. His name is Shaganda Nainggolan. He said, "We're not just sending over the haze. When there's no haze, we send oxygen. The oxygen from Singapore and Malaysia is from our forests, right?"
0: Oh no!
1: No way!
2: Help.
0: That is so bad.
1: That's terrible.
0: And this is the same man who came up and said that these fires are a natural phenomenon.
2: He did say, "We hope our neighbors understand that this is beyond human error. This is truly nature."
1: It is not nature.
0: So, this is not nature. This is people burning land for farming.
1: Yeah. And that's the only thing I can, tie back to nature, like the people, it's actually people doing it. That's only natural part of it. Otherwise, it's not nature.
0: The only way I would say that this was a natural event is if all those farmers were orangutans.
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6: These are your news headlines. I'm Shahzad Haq. Singapore will adopt AI at a pace that allows workers to adapt rather than risk widespread job losses. Prime Minister Lawrence Wong says Singapore could deploy AI on a large scale over the next decade, giving affected workers time to retrain and find new jobs. He said this may be the harder approach, but believes it will be more sustainable in the long run. Speaking at a DBS conference, Mr. Wong acknowledged that retrenchments will happen as companies embrace technology, but said employers must treat affected workers fairly, including giving advance notice. The National Environment Agency is launching a 2-year pilot ferry service aimed at making the scattering of loved ones' ashes at sea more affordable. The weekly service will depart from Pasir Panjang Ferry Terminal from the second half of 2027, accommodating up to 8 bereaved families per trip. Each application will cost $50 and cover up to 6 family members on board. NEA says the pilot will help it assess demand and the service's long-term viability. More details on bookings and procedures will be announced later. Singapore shares ended higher yesterday as the 3 local banks began to recover from last week's sell-off. The benchmark Straits Times Index gained 0.3% to close at 5,415 points. DBS gained 0.8% to close at $73.94, while OCBC rose 0.2% to $29.06. UOB advanced 1.4% to $40.50. Singapore bus operator SGX was the top gainer on the STI, climbing 3% to $21.35. Investors are looking ahead to the MAS's monetary policy decision tomorrow, when the central bank is widely expected to tighten policy for a third straight time. An update on the haze in Singapore: the hourly PM2.5 level in the north has gone down to the normal range as of 5 a.m. this morning at 53. But other regions remain in the elevated range. PM2.5 refers to fine particles that can penetrate deep into the lungs. Authorities have advised people to reduce strenuous activities when PM2.5 readings are elevated. Vulnerable persons should avoid them altogether. Meanwhile, 24-hour PSI readings have stayed unhealthy. They range from 126 in the north to 165 in central Singapore and 173 in the west. Indonesia says it's stepping up efforts to fight forest and land fires that have sent thick haze into Singapore and Malaysia. Officials say President Prabowo Subianto is deeply concerned about the impact on neighbouring countries and wants the fires brought under control as soon as possible. They say he has ordered intensified firefighting operations, particularly in central Kalimantan and South Sumatra. However, Indonesia has ruled out declaring a national disaster for now.
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7: The KJE towards the PIE, a vehicle broken down after Brickland Road. And the BKE towards the PIE, a vehicle broken down after the KJE. Please stay within the speed limit. Have everyone buckled up. 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
7: So it's 1970. And Bread have got another song out. And as always, written by David Gates. It was originally recorded by the band, and Gates and the drummer, Mike Potts, were the only members of the group to appear on the recording. All the other members were not there. Just the drummer and David Gates. And it is so interesting because this song, with only two members of the group appearing on the recording, was Bread's only number one hit on the Billboard Hot 100. Unbelievable. Here's Bread with Make It With You.

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1: What do they have in common?
0: That is the question. What is the prize?
2: The prize is Climathon tickets for two worth 152 from Climb Central. 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Well, Climathon 2026 returns this November. 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You can check out more information at climbcentral.sg. But you want to be a participant, you must be at least 13 years old. But that's what you stand a chance to win. Climathon tickets for two worth $152. $152? Well, and what is the question?
0: Okay, so what do they have in common? Three things. You need to tell me what these three things have in common, okay? And then you can set up your team and go to Climathon. Here we go. Onions, trees, and Saturn.
2: Ayo.
0: The planet Saturn.
2: Where do they have? They do not have anything in common.
0: Of course they do.
2: Onions and Saturn.
0: Onions, trees, and Saturn.
2: No. Brain's not working.
0: Brain's not working.
2: No. The haze?
0: Yeah, maybe. I don't think Saturn has haze, but yeah.
2: Well, you never know.
0: You never know.
3: They make you cry. Because onions make you cry.
2: But
3: then
2: Saturn
3: trees
2: too?
3: Are currently
2: because it's
3: being
2: Saturn.
3: Burned.
0: So that makes you cry?
3: So Saturn?
2: What is Saturn?
0: Oh, so you're feeling very Saturn. Oh, that's terrible. That's terrible.
2: It cannot be,
0: that
2: right?
0: Is so bad.
3: You give me a pity laugh at least.
0: Onions, trees, and Saturn, what do they have in common? Send your answers through 88550913.
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1: 1FM weather.
2: Thundery showers expected in the afternoon with a high of 34 degrees Celsius and a 24-hour PSI. We are looking at unhealthy across the island and also the 1-hour PM at 2.5 elevated with just normal in the northern region.
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0: Scots Road towards Woodlands and Bukittima. We have an accident after Orchard Road. Just avoid Lane 3. Bukit Batok East Avenue 3 towards Bukit Batok Street 21. An accident after Bukit Batok East Avenue 6. Avoid Lane 2. PIE towards Changi, a vehicle broken down after Bukit Batok East Avenue 3 as well. Avoid Lane 4. And then on Moulmein Road, this is towards the CTE. An accident before the CTE. Avoid Lanes 2 and 3. Please stay within the speed limit. Have everyone buckled up. Be safe as you drive today.
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2: Yo, wait.

0: It's Billy Myers and Kiss the Rain.
1: How do you kiss the rain?
0: I don't know about kissing the rain, but every time I hear this song,
1: yeah,
0: I think of one of the most romantic scenes I have ever experienced because it's filmed so well. It was from the movie Daredevil.
1: Uh-huh.
0: You know, Daredevil is blind, right?
1: Yeah.
0: And Jennifer Garner is playing his love interest.
1: Yes.
0: And he says, they're up on a rooftop.
1: Uh-huh.
0: And she has to leave. And he goes, no, it's going to rain.
1: Mm-hmm.
0: Stay here with me because I'll be able to see you.
1: Oh, because...
0: And when the rain hits her face, he's able to... Because of the vibrations that are set off by the rain hitting her face, he's been able to see her face. Aww. And it's just the most romantic scene I've ever seen.
2: Wow. So it's like echolocation.
0: It's like echolocation, wow. Yeah, kind of.
1: Who'd have thought, FD, you had this romantic bone in you?
0: Oh, I do have a couple of bones in me, yeah.
1: A couple.
0: Okay, let's not walk down that road. We are playing What Do They Have in Common? And we have got a super, super, super, super, super prize.
1: That's right. A Climaton tickets for two worth $152 from Climate Central. Winners will receive a complimentary entry for themselves and a friend to Climaton 2026. Climb Central's Climbing Endurance Challenge, where teams race against the clock to complete 42 high wall routes and one buddy boulder within 3 hours. You can check them out at climbcentral.sg. And, we've got the funny question.
0: Yes. So what do these three things have in common? Onions, trees, and Saturn.
1: And here are the funny answers. Let's see. Andy, yours says all require climbing, so you will be sad.
0: Mm. All require climbing.
1: All emit gas.
0: Onions, I get.
1: Oh, yeah. Trees.
0: Well,
1: yes,
0: Saturn,
1: yes.
0: Trees, yes.
1: Yeah, but no, not the correct one, so no money. All are shapes of donuts.
0: Onions, when cut.
1: True. All can be catapulted. That one I don't get.
0: I don't get
1: yep,
0: that one.
1: Yep. Well, let's see. Who else? Into Lim says they all have layers. Close, but still no
0: Not
1: money.
0: Not quite what we're looking for. Let's see if we can get a winner. Good morning. Could I speak to Maz, please?
3: Yeah, hi. Playing Dodgeman.
0: Hey, morning. Jules is with me.
1: Hey, Maz. Wait, Saturn and Mars, kind of Mars.
0: No, Mars with the name.
1: Oh, Mars Buzz.
0: Mars
1: Buzz. I do like a good Mars
0: Buzz. Oh, she's on a roll today, dude. She's on a roll today. What are you up to right now, Mars? You sound like you're on the roads or something.
3: Oh, yeah. I'm driving to work.
0: All right. So, Mars, we're going to try and give you a chance to go to Climaton, which is a great competition that's happening. And you've got to tell me what these three things have in common. Onions, trees, and Saturn.
3: They all have rings.
0: They all have rings. Woo!
1: Congratulations.
0: Trees have rings because that's how you measure their age.
1: Yeah.
0: Saturn, of course, has rings.
3: Yeah.
0: And you have onion rings.
1: That's
0: well
1: right.
0: Well done, Mars. You're off to Climaton.
3: Thank you so much,
1: and you
3: guys.
1: Can climb rings once you're there.
0: You have a great day, Mars.
3: Thank you, guys. Thank you so much.
0: Thank you for listening to 1FM. Congratulations, Mars. Good job. Now, we did have someone who did put it together rather interesting.
1: That's right. His Hisk said Beyonce. Can you figure out why?
0: You got to put a ring on it. Very, very clever, Hisk. That was a very, very clever connection there. Okay, so that's the game done and dusted. News is just around the corner. And don't forget, we've got Dr. Nick and Dr. Shu coming in at 8 a.m.
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1: Here we go. Scots Road towards Woodlands and Bukittima. We have an accident after Orchard Road. Just avoid Lane 3. Bukit Batok East Avenue 3 towards Bukit Batok Street 21. An accident after Bukit Batok East Avenue 6. Avoid Lane 2. PIE towards Changi, a vehicle broken down after Bukit Batok East Avenue 3 as well. Avoid Lane 4. And then on Moulmein Road, this is towards the CTE. An accident before the CTE. Avoid Lanes 2 and 3. Please stay within the speed limit. Have everyone buckled up. Be safe as you drive today.
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3: These are your news headlines. I'm Shahzad Haque. President Tharman Shanmugaratnam has called on governments to partner the private sector to encourage the hiring of fresh graduates. Speaking in Bangkok during the annual IMF and World Bank Group meetings, he called disappearing entry-level jobs an urgent issue world leaders must address. Mr. Tharman said the advent of AI is not a one-off shock, and economic growth will no longer be enough to create good jobs. He also called on tertiary education systems to shift their academic focus towards applied learning, such as through attachments and internships. Meanwhile, Prime Minister Lawrence Wong says Singapore must ensure AI does not become a shortcut for learning in schools or the workplace. Students must continue mastering fundamentals such as mathematics while developing independent thinking and good judgment. Speaking at a DBS event, Mr. Wong urged employers to focus more on training and mentoring younger workers. He said automation must not deprive them of the valuable learning from routine tasks that AI can take over. Mr. Wong added, Singapore wants to harness AI's productivity benefits while nurturing future industry leaders to build a better society enabled by AI, not an AI-driven one. Two people were taken to hospital after an accident on the CTE between a car and a van. Authorities say the accident took place at about 2 p.m. yesterday in Cairnhill Circle. Video footage of the aftermath shows a dark-coloured van lying on its side while a black car sat partially off the road. The Cairnhill Circle entrance to the CTE was closed for about 3 hours after the accident. Malaysians have been advised to temporarily postpone travelling to Saudi Arabia for Umrah pilgrimage due to security concerns. This comes after deadly strikes by Houthi rebels on the country's main airport in Riyadh over the weekend killed at least 13 people and injured over 300. Foreign Minister Mohammad Hassan says while no incidents were reported in Makkah, the attacks have raised security concerns. Malaysians are therefore advised to defer non-essential travel to Makkah and Medina for the time being. South Korea is not considering conscription for women despite the steep decline in the country's military numbers. Lawmakers recently raised the possibility of